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7: Hundreds of people gathered in Arbroath to pay their last respects to Minnie Merriman, who died in the town earlier this month. The 9-year-old's final journey home to England saw a private ambulance carrier coffin accompanied by 50 motorbikes as a thank you from the family to the town. It was piped into Victoria Park where people lay flowers and balloons. Minnie's dad, Christopher Rice, will stand trial accused of her murder. Women and girls who've experienced sexual violence or rape are facing even longer waits for specialist help, according to new figures. A Scottish Rape Crisis Alliance report warns that after 2028, thousands might be left without support if funding remains unchanged and current demand continues. Deputy Director of Glasgow and Clyde Rape Crisis, Dion Weir, says the data shows it must be treated as a public health crisis.
8: The time for talking is over. If Scotland is serious about ending violence against women and girls, it must be serious about supporting and helping those who survive it to heal. Women and girls cannot and should not wait any longer.
7: Authorities in the Bahamas are leading an investigation into the death of a man missing from a cruise ship docked in Dundee. It's because the ambassador's ambition is registered there, and the country of a ship's registration holds primary duty to investigate deaths that aren't suspicious. After a major search operation, the body of a man was brought ashore to Broughty Ferry on Friday afternoon. Police Scotland say the deaths not being treated as suspicious.
9: Dundee boss Stephen Presley's being called a style icon and a hipster after going viral for carrying a tote bag on his way to Tannadice for the Derby on Saturday. People have been quick to point out the image is of a tour rig person. It appears to be the exact copy of one captured by African lifestyle magazine Arise in 2013. And in other sports news, Ennis Alec has joined St Johnstone on a 2-year deal, while Tony Docherty's been appointed Scotland under-21 coach replacing Scott Gemmell. The former Dundee and Ross County manager will be assisted by Stephen Naismith. You're up to date on Original 106.

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2: Mountain rescue teams are preparing for future wildlife response after a blaze raged on in the Cairngorms for more than a month. Alongside police and the Scottish Fire and Rescue Service, the Braemar Mountain Rescue Team will now learn how to keep themselves safe as well as rescue others in danger. Operations Manager Malcolm McIntyre tells Original 106, wildfires are a distinct possibility in the future.
3: The big fear for us, of course, is that that happened in a terrain which is very similar to what we've got across in the southern Cairngorms and the Deeside. It was a sobering wake-up call, I guess, for a lot of people to think a little bit, well, what would we do if something like that happened in our side of the hill? We've certainly been reflecting on it, and we will be doing some training to make sure that if the worst case that happens over this side, you know, we can do our bit to help.
2: It comes after Scotland's chief fire officer called for new safety rules yesterday. The Prime Minister is promising to keep up the pressure on Russia despite its threats. Andy Burnham's made his first overseas visit as PM to Ukraine. He says strengthening the country's air defence is now an urgent priority. Moscow is accusing Britain of adding fuel to the fire by increasing its military support. It's a big day for staff at Dundee University as bosses are to reveal the jobs they plan to cut to make ends meet. They propose cutting around 190 full-time equivalent posts in June, but has since said significant changes have been made across almost all areas. Plans to cut certain courses have also sparked anger. The university currently has a health building in Kirkcaldy. Police investigating sexual assault claims against late Harrods owner Mohammed Al-Fayed have sent a file of evidence to prosecutors. Survivors groups have been told the documents concern a man in his 80s relating to indecent assaults on two women in London. The CPS will now consider whether to bring any charges against the suspect. There's no timescale for a decision. And low-flying military aircraft, including a quartet of Chinook helicopters, will be spotted over Fife next month. They are part of a large-scale military training programme, Exercise Kukri Dawn, taking place across Scotland, starting on the 1st of September, continuing until the 19th.
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2: The chance of some scattered rain showers this morning before turning brighter and sunny later, highs of 17. 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

0: Ed Sheeran's Aziz Am on Original 106. Good morning, 10 past 6. Right, here we are, it's Tuesday. We've got the worst day of the week out of the way, yay.
1: Monday is over, welcome to Tuesday. And if you want to go to the Edinburgh Fringe, you're running out of time. It's in the last stretches of it. Even if you go through just to absorb the atmosphere, it's well worth it.
0: I'm ashamed to say that I have seen absolutely nothing this year so far. It's one of these things that you think, oh, I've got a month, I've got absolute ages, and then all of a sudden, bosh,
1: it's away.
0: It ends like in a couple of days.
1: There's some fantastic comedians, and I mean, there's thousands of performers to go and see. And if you, as I say, if you just want to just absorb the atmosphere, go along and see some of the street performers. It doesn't cost you anything apart from getting to Edinburgh. And the amazing thing is people travel from all over the world for this. And when they are staying in Edinburgh, it's costing them an absolute arm and a leg.
0: That's the thing. We've got that it's just over there syndrome.
1: It's just over there.
0: Haven't we? Where you think, ah, yeah, it's just over there. And then there's these other people that are flying all the way from Australia.
1: Exactly.
0: So, you know, check it out if you can this week, if you've got time. Okay, go west. It's Original 106.

0: Shawn Mendes and There's Nothing Holding Me Back on Original. Okay, heading up towards 20 past six and time for the biography baffler that we're doing this week.
1: Yeah, so that is the twist on the dinger thing. You get a ding if you get this right. Name the celebrity. Give you a couple of clues. Clue one is this. The Disney used this famous person's persona as the model for Aladdin in Disney's Aladdin.
0: All right, okay.
1: Based on this person.
0: Wow. 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
1: No cheating, no Googling.
0: No, don't do that. You're going to Google it though, aren't you?
1: I am.
0: Because you're like, they'll never find out. We will know.
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2: Good morning, Vicky here with your update. It's all good news so far for your Tuesday morning with no delays at all for the Queensferry crossing south from Ferry Toll heading over towards Edinburgh. The M9 exit slip road at Newbridge, we're already just seeing volume of traffic but no issues. The Queensferry Road Bunton Junction clear and then back to 5 to A92 yet to build at the Red House Bankhead and Preston roundabouts. Works from Cooper to Dearcy on the A91 through towards Dearcy Castle clear and traffic up to Dundee issue free at the Swallow roundabout and Perth at the Broxton. Now back down to Dunfermline, there's long-term works where there's closures at Pittencrieff Street and Cole Road, already attracting some traffic there, so just do plan ahead this morning. If you spot any problems, call the Original 106 Jam Buster line on 01592 85 44 66.

0: Primal Scream moving on up. Before it, Living in a Box with the 80s classic Living in a Box, which sounds like an excellent life if you're a cat.
1: Cats love a box. I saw a video the other day and it was a cat that was blind, and they put the box down and let him feel it, and he also jumped in it, even
0: really?
1: Though he couldn't see. He was like, I want to be in the box.
0: Why is it? Is there like a sciencey reason why they love a cardboard box?
1: I think
0: so
1: it's
0: much?
1: A safety thing. Like, right. Even when my cat lies on the bed, he always makes sure his back is against like a higher bit of the duvet if it's been rumpled up, or will lie against my leg or something. I think that's the same sort of thing.
0: So the cat's kind of internally thinking, this cardboard box is going to protect me.
1: Absolutely. Unlikely.
0: Unlikely, yeah. On the way, we'll do Teddy Swims in a minute, straight after your news headlines. It's 6:30.
2: Dundee University bosses are to reveal what jobs they plan to cut in a bid to save money. It was revealed in June they'd expected to cull 190 full-time posts, with courses also being axed at the institution. Business leaders in Dundee claim a decision made 3 years ago has put the city's airport on the brink of closure. Loganair is scrapping its Dundee to London Heathrow route and is withdrawing operations. And a new study reveals a medium cappuccino contains almost 3.5 times as much as the same drink at another outlet.

0: Lose Control from Teddy Swims on Original 106. Good morning. 25 to 7 now. Prince William is in the news this morning, and it's for the best reason. He was meeting some kids at an animal park down south, and they had guinea pigs, and he revealed that he has guinea pigs at home.
1: No way!
0: Yeah, wow. I love a guinea pig. I used to have them.
1: Rubbish animal.
0: They're not. I'll tell you more about that in a second, but the thing Prince William said is that he has to be the guy that cleans them out. I would not have expected for a second Prince William getting down and dirty in the guinea pig cage.
1: I love that.
0: Apparently he got them for the kids. Kids said, Daddy, we'll totally look after them. That's totally going to be our thing. And then it's like they're offloaded onto Daddy straight away. And I love that, you know, the king in waiting, really, is still down there picking up guinea pig poops because they are pooping machines.
1: Are they?
0: Oh my God. All they do is eat and poop. In one end, out the other. Hundreds a day.
1: They're quite short, to be fair, so... It doesn't take long to get through to the other side. I'm not a fan of it. Well, maybe I've warmed to a guinea pig. You know why I don't like? Wiry. They're not.
0: They are,
1: I want them to be fluffier than. Sorry, guinea pigs.
0: I know.
1: They just meep all the time.
0: But
1: don't
0: they did meep meep. But they're really pally, and that's really got a lot more personality. I always thought it was a bit of a crap pet until I got landed with one, and then I really loved them.
1: So what you're saying is I need to somehow inherit a guinea pig, and I'll fall in love with it.
0: I think you will. Yeah.
1: Right, okay.
0: Yeah. R.I.P. Hamish, you're missed.
1: Oh.
0: Anyway. Let's get this on Superman Lovers and Starlight on Original.

0: just for a wee change at the moment, we're doing a biography baffler.
1: So your job is to tell us the celeb from this. Now, I'm going to, this is a clue, but it's sort of a wrap-up of his hobbies. He's a he, worked that out because of the Aladdin clue earlier. Also, he started off as a wrestler but hurt his knee, has a pilot's license, and likes to jump on a couch now and again.
0: Okay, who is the celebrity? If you've worked this one out, then I'm impressed. Let's find out. Can you earn a ding? 01592 757 757 is our WhatsApp.
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17: Good morning, Vicky here with your update. Still no issues at all for the Queen's Ferry crossing, just volume of traffic heading over towards Edinburgh. If you're heading for Dunfermline this morning, long-term roadwork closures, Pitt Creek Street and Cole Road will cause some issues and traffic already building towards Main Street at Crossford. A92, there is reports of a possible accident at the Red House roundabout. Traffic isn't building at the moment, but do take extra care. Bankhead and Preston all issue-free. We do have roadworks as well on the A92 just after Lothbury, both directions sluggish, and Cooper towards Dirsty Castle A91 works, but no traffic yet. Dundee, Kingsway and Forfar, busy but moving. Perth, yet to build at your major routes, Broxton and Inveramond roundabouts. If you spot any problems, call the original 106 Jam Buster line on 01592 85 44 66.

0: tune, Santana, Rob Thomas. There is Smooth on Original 106 Breakfast Morning. It's Dave and Vanessa. We'll be doing a dinger thinger, which we'll give you the answer to in about 5 minutes.
1: So, at the moment on Facebook, I keep getting videos sent to me on my feed of soups. And people refer to said soups as soup season is coming. Here are some soups. And it knows me well, because I do like soup.
0: Soup's banging.
1: I have made a lot of the soups that have been sent to me.
0: Yep.
1: But the sad bit is soup season, which is just another way of saying spiced pumpkin latte season is on the way.
0: Oh, yeah.
1: Or autumn.
0: Or as it's called, and I only found out what this meant last year, the bear months.
1: The bear?
0: The bear months, yeah. People talk about that online, and it took me ages to work out what that
1: bear?
0: Is.
1: Like bear?
0: No. No. The bear months, September, October, November, December, the bear months.
1: Yeah. They don't exist before now.
0: Today years old when Vanessa realised what...
1: March, April, May, June, July, August... Why are they only at the end of the... I've only realised that now. Why is that then?
0: Well, all your years that we've worked together on radio, at least I taught you something. Taylor Swift, here's Opalite on Original.

0: So that's new from Cammy Barnes, called Something More, original 106. It's a good song, that, isn't it? Right then, Tuesday morning, 25th of August today, and answer to the Dinger Thinger, a biography baffler. David's on.
1: I tell you, said the clue would be jumping on a couch now and again. This, for me, was Mission Impossible. So, the answer's Tom Cruise.
2: Nice.
0: There you go. Nice one. Morning, Arlene. Tom Cruise. Yes, it absolutely is. Ian McCluskey's been in touch as well. Hi to Ellie. Also spot on. Tom Cruise.
2: Tom Cruise. He actually started off wrestling and then hurt his knee and went into acting.
0: Did he really?
2: Fact. There you go.
0: I'd be terrible at this game. Usually with our Dinger Thingers, I'd be all right, I think. But not this.
2: Not this biography game.
0: Terrible at biography games. But well done, you.
2: Well done.
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1: From the Courier Newsroom, this is Original 106 News.
2: Mountain rescue teams are preparing for future wildlife response after a blaze raged on in the Cairngorms for more than a month. Alongside police and the Scottish Fire and Rescue Service, the Braemar Mountain Rescue Team will now learn how to keep themselves safe as well as rescue others in danger. Operations Manager Malcolm McIntyre tells Original 106, wildfires are a distinct possibility in the future.
3: The big fear for us, of course, is that that happened in a terrain which is very similar to what we've got across the southern Cairngorms and in Deeside. It was a sobering wake-up call, I guess, for a lot of people to think a little bit, well, what would we do if something like that happened in our side of the hill? We've certainly been reflecting on it, and we will be doing some training to make sure that if the worst case that happens over this side, you know, we can do our bit to help.
2: It comes after Scotland's chief fire officer called for new safety rules yesterday. The Prime Minister is promising to keep up the pressure on Russia despite its threats. Andy Burnham's made his first overseas visit as PM to Ukraine. He says strengthening the country's air defence is now an urgent priority. Moscow is accusing Britain of adding fuel to the fire by increasing its military support. It's a big day for staff at Dundee University as bosses are to reveal the jobs they plan to cut to make ends meet. They propose cutting around 190 full-time equivalent posts in June, but has since said significant changes have been made across almost all areas. Plans to cut certain courses have also sparked anger. The university currently has a health building in Kirkcaldy. Police investigating sexual assault claims against late Harrods owner Mohammed Al-Fayed have sent a file of evidence to prosecutors. Survivors groups have been told the documents concern a man in his 80s relating to indecent assaults on two women in London. The CPS will now consider whether to bring any charges against the suspect. There's no timescale for a decision. And low-flying military aircraft, including a quartet of Chinook helicopters, will be spotted over Fife next month. They are part of a large-scale military training programme, Exercise Kukri Dawn, taking place across Scotland, starting on the 1st of September, continuing until the 19th.
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2: The chance of some scattered rain showers this morning before turning brighter and sunny later, highs of 17. I'm Shauna Skinner, you're up to date on Original 106.

0: Wanted on Original 106. Good morning. Hello. It's 10 past 7 and wow, what a difference in the weather this morning. The sky is back to its usual position just above our eyebrows. And it's dark o'clock already. It's still dark. I came in with my headlights on this morning.
1: Very rainy. Is it going to be like this all day? Because my washing's out and I'm hoping there's a chance for it to be dry.
0: It's all day. It's pretty.
1: It was dry by yesterday evening, but I didn't bring it in. So it's wet again.
0: So what you're telling me is not that you put it out this morning hoping it would be drying up. It's been out all day yesterday.
1: It was out all day yesterday. Got to a good place. Wetter than when I put it out now.
0: Right. Anyway, what did you do with your day yesterday other than put your washing out?
1: Yesterday I went to the shops. I went and bought... How difficult, by the way, is it to get fly paper?
0: Right.
1: Nobody sells it anymore. I've got wee flies. I thought I was doing okay getting through the summer. I was like, success, no wee flies this year. And then suddenly, wee flies everywhere. I'm like, where have you come from suddenly? I thought I'd been pretty good, you know, not leaving sliced lemon out or something so the wee flies appeared. No, so I had to go find wee fly paper. No, nobody's does it. And see, when places do have it, as I eventually found it, people don't know they have it. Do you have wee fly paper? Oh, I don't know. If we have, it's going to be in that aisle down there. So that aisle down there is where I went. And next to the rat poison was the wee fly paper. And there was a burst of joy from me as I rejoiced at the discovery of the sticky fly paper.
0: You're right, though. It feels like it's quite a retro thing now. So it's the sort of thing I would go to Nickel and Dime for. You know, the sort of shop that keeps stuff that nobody else sells anymore. Mm. Like, if I need a VHS videotape, it's Nickel and Dime.
1: I maybe should have gone there. B&M didn't. They were confused. They were like, don't think we'll have that.
0: Nickel and Dime.
1: I've got some now.
0: Oh, right. Well,
1: quite a hunt for the wee fly paper. But we're sorted, and they're already stuck to it, so you're dancing.

0: Capri on Original 106 morning. We're just talking about Vanessa's wee fly infestation.
1: So it was really difficult to find fly paper. Really difficult. Nobody knew. If you need to know where it was, eventually, by the way, it wasn't nickel and dime. I got it from B&Q. But they didn't even know they had it. So I got some. But Dave was just saying about how that's quite a retro thing. So how are people getting rid of their wee flies normally?
0: The first thing I would say is that Helen has sent us a message in on WhatsApp and told us the very obvious answer, that she got hers from Amazon. So
1: I know, but I wanted it there then.
0: Right.
1: Amazon would have been the next day.
0: I'll hold it, mind you. The thing is, you can't afford to wait a day when it's fruit flies because there's another million of them in the morning.
1: Exactly. I was like, I want fly paper now.
0: I hoover them up. So I get Henry out and then I chase them around the room and I hoover them up.
1: And do they, or do they just come back out the hoover again?
0: Well, it's worked for me. I thought they would come back out the hoover, but so my girlfriend was coming down.
1: Right.
0: And as you know, when I have got her coming down, I'll rush back to my house and I throw everything under the couch, under the bed, into the cupboard. So it looks okay. It's still horrendous. And as soon as she goes away, the cupboard's open and everything falls back out again.
1: Yeah.
0: And it's the same sort of deal with the wee flies. I just wanted them not in the kitchen. So if they're in the hoover, I was fine with that. And they could release themselves on Monday. Fine.
1: Yeah, but would they not release themselves wherever you put the hoover? So if you put the hoover in the cupboard, maybe they were dead then.
0: I think they died going in the hoover. So there's, and actually, it was tremendous fun chasing them around the hoover. So there's that. That's,
1: what did Dave do in his free time? Chased me flies about and he enjoyed it.
0: I did. Very relaxing.
1: Relaxing.

0: Amy McDonald, This Is Life. It's Original 106, 720. So, this morning, you've discovered if you put the radio on that Dave and Vanessa are clarty. Because they've got wee flies. Well, Vanessa's got wee flies. I've swerved them this year so far. I did, for a bit, not last year, the year before, get problems with ants. They would come in, and they're a nightmare, because they are really intelligent as well.
1: Right, how did you get rid of your ants?
0: I can't actually remember how I got rid of
1: them. But you got rid of them, that's
0: good.
1: Yeah,
0: they went away eventually. I can't remember what I did, but they've gone.
1: I can tell you where to find the ant stuff. It's in the same section as the wee fly sticky paper in B&Q, because I saw it there yesterday. Ant story for you.
0: Right.
1: Dave and I have been friends for years, so you remember that in my family home, ants would get in.
0: Every summer there was ants would get in.
1: Always. There was one particularly bad summer where the ants had obviously got into the kitchen, and they'd climbed onto the worktop and climbed into the bowl. This is when I was a kid, little kid. They climbed into the bowl of mincemeat that was sitting there, ready for the lady that would look after me after school to make them into meatballs. So she comes in, she makes the mince into meatballs, I get them for my dinner. But it was ants.
0: Oh, no.
1: Ant bodies through every meatball.
0: Oh, God.
1: Just like their heads and their arms and stuff. And
0: did
1: I was like, no, well, I started crying. And I said, I can't eat that, it's got ants in it. And she said, no, there's not. I was like, yes, there are. There's ant bodies all the way through. I think I might have eventually had to try one to prove to her that it was ants.
0: It's like an I'm a Celebrity challenge.
1: Oh, it was terrible. And then, so I cried a lot. My mum came home. She said, why did you not eat your dinner? And the lady said, she's just refusing to eat it. I was like, but there's ants in it. I don't think my mum believed me.
0: Anyway, don't go to dinner at either my or Vanessa's house.
1: No.
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4: Morning, Vicky here with your update. Starting with the Red House roundabout on the A92, we've got an accident, a lane blocked, but traffic's not too bad this morning. Just do be mindful, this is heading towards the northbound carriageway. Now, elsewhere, the A92, we've got works east. This is at Lochgelly to Cardenden, already a slow spot, though westbound coping fine. Gallatin roundabout from Randolph Road west, a little bit busy. Cooper towards Jersey Castle on the A91, those roadworks slowing. And the works on the A92 also queued from Lothbury. Now, traffic up in Dundee at Swallow Roundabout, busy, Perth at the Environment, and then down to Dunfermline, very slow traffic through Baldridge Burn, Rumblingwell and Crosford as we have the closures continuing at Pittencrieff Street and Cole Road. If you spot any problems, call the Original 106 Jam Buster line on 01592 85 44 66.

0: This morning we've learned that Vanessa is stick of the dump and I'm not much better.
1: Wee fruit flies kicking about my house. A long, difficult journey into the abyss yesterday to try and find myself some sticky fly papers, but I got some in the end.
0: Gail sends us a message.
1: Right.
0: Vanessa, here's how to get rid of your wee flies. In a small bowl, put some apple cider vinegar, a little washing up liquid, and mix. Cover with cling film and pierce. Place in an area where the flies seem to be hanging out.
1: Oh.
0: You also need to treat your drains. At night, pour a cup of bicarbonate of soda followed by a cup of vinegar. Leave overnight, then in the morning, flush with boiling water.
1: Oh, that's interesting. I've heard of the vinegary one, but I've been doing that wrong. I did a thing of vinegar, but I didn't do apple cider vinegar and I didn't do washing up liquid.
0: Random vinegar.
1: I used the only vinegar I had. But I also didn't put washing up liquid in it, so that's a problem. Didn't know about treating the drains. Are you telling me they're living in my drains? Is that where they're coming from?
0: Yeah, it's where they come from. They're sort of like wee drain flies, aren't they?
1: Is that what they are? Oh, man.
0: Look, people are trying to have their frosty. It's 7:30 in the morning. Right, on the way, we're going to stop talking about Megan Wee Beasties and we're going to play D-Ream and Beyonce next.
2: Dundee University bosses are to reveal what jobs they plan to cut in a bid to save money. It was revealed in June they'd expected to cull 190 full-time posts, with courses also being axed at the institution. Business leaders in Dundee claim a decision made 3 years ago has put the city's airport on the brink of closure. Loganair is scrapping its Dundee to London Heathrow route and is withdrawing operations. And a new study reveals a medium cappuccino contains almost 3.5 times as much as the same drink at another outlet.
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2: It's understood Dundee have agreed to sign Bournemouth's Matai Akinboni on a season-long loan. In a Courier exclusive, they reveal a deal for the 19-year-old's been held up as the Dark Blues await a work permit for the American. That's despite the player having been granted clearance to sign for Bournemouth last January. A hearing's due to take place today. Meanwhile, Dundee United boss Jim Goodwin accepts results haven't been good enough this season. The Tatters have shipped 10 goals and failed to find the net once in their last three outings. Goodwin tells DUTV his squad know what's expected of them.
5: You know, they understand that the run of form that we're on right now isn't acceptable for a group of this quality. We haven't carried a great deal of luck, I understand that, but we have to believe that next weekend against Kilmarnock we can turn that around.
2: You're up to date on Original 106.

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1: Hoops, Spurs, boots.
0: To the flow now, ooh.

0: Beyonce, Texas Hold'em on Original 106. 25th of August today. It is International Dog Day today.
1: Oh, is it?
0: Yes.
1: Okay.
0: And on the back of that, and it's a difficult question for you to answer as a cat person,
1: right.
0: What's your favourite kind of dog?
1: Alsatian. When I was little, I always wanted an Alsatian. Never had a dog, though. What about you?
0: My favourite kind of dog, there was one in here the other day that somebody came in and he was like the dog from Woof.
1: Yes.
0: What kind of dog is that? I don't know.
1: Owner of said dog, Sandy, did tell me. And I've forgotten.
0: Anyway,
1: lovely dog, though.
0: He was excellent. I like him. I also like a golden retriever as well.
1: Classic.
0: But
1: good dog.
0: The reason I wouldn't have a dog is because I couldn't bring myself to pick up poops. I couldn't do it.
1: Yeah. Okay. But also, you're not highly allergic, so there's that.
0: There's that as well, yeah. I'm allergic to anything that is remotely furry and or cute, and it's annoying because I like all of these things.
1: Right.
0: But I can't have a dog, and I can't have a cat. The only things that I don't seem to be allergic to are fish, budgies, and hamsters. I can have those.
1: Right, okay. Okay. But it is neither of those animals' day today, so...
0: So it's not. So if you have got a dog, then wish it happy dog day. You can walk my-

0: things can only get better on original just after 20 to 8.
1: Four away from 1K with Hays Travel Dundee and Broughty Ferry.
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0: It is four away from 1K, £1,000 resting on four questions, and your job is to match with this week our Lachlan.
3: Yes, now Lachlan has recorded his answers. Lachlan is on holiday, so this is very much Lachlan has recorded them and then he's gone away. So you have to match with him four times. And £1,000 will be yours if you can do that.
0: All right, fancy giving it a go this morning? We'd love to give away a grand. It was another 3 out of 4 yesterday.
3: It was, wasn't it?
0: And again, it played out that it was the last question that it fell on.
3: Yep.
0: So we have palpitations in the studio when it gets like that. And then, let's do it. 01592 757 757. Can you take a grand off our bosses today? We hope so. Fact of the day.
3: Yesterday we learned that Prince William looks after the, well, he's not Prince William anymore, is he? But, you know, but he looks after the guinea pigs for the family. And it seems to be a thing that the royal family has liked, because when Princess Diana won a, was little, she won a prize at school for best kept guinea pig.
0: Did she?
3: Yes. You're not going to give it to Diana if she's in your class. There's Princess Diana, I better...
0: She wasn't Princess Diana then, though, was she? She was just Diana.
3: Right, okay.
0: But, yeah. Well done, her.
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9: Good morning, Vicky here with your update. Starting with the A92, we're still seeing that ongoing accident north at the Red House roundabout causing a lane to be blocked. Traffic isn't too bad there this morning. Elsewhere to the A92 at Lochgilly, we've got roadworks eastbound very slow. Now over to the Queen's Ferry crossing. This remains busy from Ferry Toll on the M90 heading over towards Edinburgh. A very busy one for the M9 exit slip road and Queen's Ferry Road at the Barnton Junction. And then back to Dunfermline, closures at Pittencrease Street and Coal Road for roadworks having knock-on effect to Crosford Main Street towards Urquhart Cut and also queues around Baldridge Burn. Towards the Perth Broxton roundabout, we've got no delays on the M90, but the A9 East already queued. Traffic through Dundee at Swallow roundabout slowing and then down to Cooper to Dersey, those works on the A91 queued. If you spot any problems, call the original 106 Jam Buster line on 01592 85 44 66.

0: from 1K.
1: I think that got to it's
2: a four away from 1K with Hayes Travel. Welcome. Yes. You have £1,000 that can be won, and you've got to match with Lachlan. Lachlan has recorded his answers already to the same questions that we're going to put to
1: David in Cardington. Good morning.
3: Good morning, guys.
1: Morning. We were chatting about the fact that it's National Dog Day today. Have you got a dog, David?
3: Yes, I've got a Shih Tzu Lassie up, so.
2: So it's a cross. So What does that look like, please?
3: Well, it's got a funny face and its front teeth stick out. Teeth.
2: And you thought, that's the dog for me?
3: That's just friendly.
2: A friendly dog. Oh, right. That's good.
3: Aye, very friendly.
1: People often say that they choose a dog that looks like themselves. So, do you...
2: Move on.
3: Well, mine doesn't look like me anyway, Dave.
2: Right, £1,000 up for grabs. Your job is to match with Lachlan. Are you ready?
3: I'll give that a go.
1: Here it comes, right. Question one, please, Vanessa.
2: Could you name a board game that's not Monopoly?
3: Scrabble.
2: Could you name a school subject?
3: Maths.
2: Could you name something in the bathroom?
3: The toilet.
2: And something you throw that's not a ball?
3: Something you throw that's not a ball. Oh, that's quite a dodgy one, eh? A brick.
1: I'm staying away from you. Don't upset David from Cardington. Okay, here we go.
2: A brick. Okay, I've written that down. Let's see how we're doing. Okay. We asked you to name a board game that's not Monopoly. You said Scrabble. Lachlan said?
4: Cluedo.
2: Ah, we're out on the first one anyway.
3: Oh, well.
2: But let's see if we can
3: get a brick.
2: Let's see how we do with the other three of them. School subject, you said maths. Lachlan said?
4: I absolutely hated it. Maths.
1: Yeah, it's a match.
2: That is a match.
3: That one.
2: Something in the bathroom, you said toilet. Lachlan said?
4: A bath.
2: Oh.
3: The bath.
2: No. And something you throw that's not a ball. You said a brick.
1: If it's right, I'll give you the money myself. Lachlan said?
4: A frisbee.
2: Right, not a brick, thankfully.
3: Well, I was doing the first one anyway, so.
1: Well, that's
2: yeah,
1: it.
2: Exactly.
1: That's
2: yeah.
1: it.
3: I couldn't even think of a frisbee, to be honest with you. So.
1: Never mind. And please don't come and throw a brick through the radio station window.
3: No, I'll get one at Lachlan's house.
2: Oh, thanks for playing the game.
1: Thank you.
3: No worries. Cheers, guys.
2: Bye-bye.
3: Bye-bye.
1: Well, there you are.
2: There's David. I'm just picturing him as a little kid, him and his pals throwing bricks around.
1: Oh dear, right, okay.

0: morning.
1: Yeah, so the question was that he, well, one of the ones he fell down on was, name something you throw that's not a ball, and he said a brick. But the thing is, before that, if you missed it, we were talking about his dog. He's got a Lhasa Apso Shih Tzu cross.
0: Yes.
1: And I asked, what does that look like? He says, well, it's got a funny face and its teeth stick out. And I thought, I was thinking, no wonder if you're throwing it at bricks.
0: It's the weirdest thing as well, because we've just been chatting on air about his dog. And then you'd think automatically that would mean, oh, a stick.
1: Stick.
0: I throw a stick. But no, funny. He's throwing a brick funny. At the poor dog. Anyway, your news at 8 is next.
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6: It's a big day for staff at Dundee University as bosses are to reveal the jobs they plan to cut to make ends meet. They proposed cutting around 198 full-time equivalent posts in June, but have since said significant changes have been made across almost all areas. Plans to cut certain courses have also sparked anger. Andy Burnham is calling on Ukraine's allies to urgently provide more interceptor missiles as Russia steps up attacks. The Prime Minister says countries are assessing their stockpiles to help strengthen air defences. He's handed over the blueprints to make long-range missiles during his first overseas trip as PM to Kyiv. Volodymyr Zelensky says Ukraine must be given fair protection against the Kremlin.
7: You have helped us a lot, and it's not about just military, you know, financing. Everything is important during the war. The clear, strong support from the very beginning of this war.
6: Dundee business leaders claim a decision made 3 years ago has put the city's airport on the brink of closure. Loganair is scrapping its Dundee to London Heathrow route and withdrawing all its operations. City business leaders claim the airline is to blame for a major strategic mistake in switching the London airport from City to Heathrow in 2023. Since then, passenger numbers have declined by 23% in just 2 years. Police investigating sexual assault claims against late Harrods owner Mohammed Al-Fayed have sent a file of evidence to prosecutors. Survivors groups have been told the documents concern a man in his 80s, relating to indecent assaults on two women in London. The CPS will now consider whether to bring any changes against the suspect. There's no timescale for a decision. Now, if you're looking for a coffee boost to start your day, there could be a big difference in the amount you get from your coffee, depending on where you buy it. Consumer group Which has compared drinks from several major coffee chains. It found that a medium cappuccino from one chain contained almost 3.5 times as much caffeine as the same size drink from another.
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3: Helping you navigate rising fuel prices and the cost of living with the latest local lifestyle news that affects you.
5: Original 106.
6: EasyJet wants to hire more over 50s as cabin crew. The airline's launching a similar recruitment drive to one from 2022, which saw the number of staff in that age bracket more than double. EasyJet says the new wave of older workers has brought years of experience and significant enthusiasm. The company also claims often people see it as a younger job.
3: Original 106 weather with Tayside Auto Centre.
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6: The chance of some scattered rain showers this morning before turning brighter and sunny later, highs of 17. I'm Shona Skinner, you're up to date on Original 106.

0: Billy Ocean, Love Really Hurts Without You on Original 106, 10 past 8. It's a pretty bleak looking Tuesday outside. Rain's on for the day, to be honest. High's about 17, so not amazing, but, you know, not terrible.
1: It's not a great day then for the Japanese macaque, Luca. Japanese macaque Luca has escaped from the Highland Wildlife Park and search efforts are on the way. The members of the Royal Zoological Society of Scotland have described the monkey as a lovely wee lad.
0: Oh, nice.
1: And search efforts are on just now to find him. Apparently he escaped and was spotted in King Yuse overnight and had moved on to Ballyville, which is in Newton Moor.
0: Okay.
1: So we're looking for Luca, everyone.
0: I can't help but get that song in my head from the 80s. My name is Luca. I live just near Newton Moor.
1: I am lost in Newton Moor. Yeah, so got to find the wee macaque. I mean, he wants to be with his pal, surely.
0: He does, because
1: or does he?
0: Do you know what you'll be missing? If you've ever been to the Highland Wildlife Park or anywhere where they've got these wee macaque things, that they spend their day picking wee beasties off their mates' backs and then eating them.
1: Well, as you heard on the show earlier on, I've got tons of wee flies in my kitchen, so Luca is just who I need. You'll love it.
0: Get Luca around to your house and he can sort out your problems.
1: I'd like that. That'd
0: only if
1: nice.
0: They're on your back, you can pick them off. It's
1: right,
0: a weird thing, that, isn't it?
1: It's a friendship thing, isn't it?
0: What a weird friendship. Taylor Swift, Fate of Ophelia, original.

0: Spice Girls and Spice Up Your Life on Original 106, celebrating 30 years this year, which is wild, isn't
1: it? Wow.
0: The funny thing is, I saw an interview with, I think it was Mel C, and she was talking about the whole Spice Girls thing, and you just think, oh, the 90s and the Spice Girls, and it was the whole decade. It wasn't. So the Wannabe came out in summer 96. Mm. Jerry then left the band in May 98. So it was less than 2 years.
1: Wow.
0: Isn't that crazy?
1: I remember
0: sort of staggered on a bit after that, but Jerry left, and that was the end of Spice Mania.
1: I remember doing, I think it was Hospital Radio or something at the time, and there was a bit where we reviewed singles that had come out, and it was Wannabe. And I was the person that was supposed to review it with the presenter, and I said, Spice Girls, who are they? They're not going to go anywhere. Rubbish.
0: Well, there it is. On the way, we'll get you up to date on the roads here in 2 minutes.
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4: Good morning. It's good news after that. Earlier, Redhouse Roundabout had an accident and the lane blocked. That's been cleared. Just routing congestion now eastbound. Not too bad. It's Lochgilly where we've got delays with roadworks ongoing east and south at the Bankhead Roundabout. We've got busy but moving queues. Now to the Gallatin Roundabout westbound. A little bit of traffic from Standing Stain. Works at the A91 Cooper to Dersey queued east and west. And Dundee, we've got traffic picked up right throughout Arbroath Road towards Broughty Ferry. Further at the Broxton Inverarmond Roundabout's a little bit sluggish. Dunfermline, lots of traffic around those local closures at Pittencreek Street and Cole Road. Please plan ahead. Though it's good news for the Queensferry Crossing, traffic been gone. If you spot any problems, call the Original 106 Jam Buster line on 01592 85 44 66.

0: Jake got us falling in love on original. Was there not a thing recently at one of his gigs that they did a world record attempt for the most people in a bald cap at the same time?
1: Oh, did they do a world record attempt?
0: Yeah.
1: It sort of went from a couple of people with bald caps to everybody, and then some clever people started selling bald caps at his gigs.
0: Which is a great idea.
1: It is a great idea.
0: I remember it was a couple of years ago, I was on a train, and I was just sitting there and I was looking around the carriage, and you get that kind of moment where you go, wait a minute. Literally everybody on the train was bald. There's nothing wrong with that.
1: No.
0: But I just found it very strange that I was like, everyone. And the carriage was full.
1: Mm.
0: I thought, there's something weird going on here.
1: Wow.
0: And I wonder if maybe it was a Pitbull concert.
1: That might be the case.
0: I think so, possibly. But there it is.
1: Oh, well. Right, on the way, sports news after your news headlines. It's 8:32.
2: Dundee University bosses are to reveal what jobs they plan to cut in a bid to save money. It was revealed in June they'd expected to cull 190 full-time posts, with courses also being axed at the institution. Business leaders in Dundee claim a decision made 3 years ago has put the city's airport on the brink of closure. Loganair is scrapping its Dundee to London Heathrow route and is withdrawing operations. And a new study reveals a medium cappuccino contains almost 3.5 times as much as the same drink at another outlet.
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2: It's understood Dundee have agreed to sign Bournemouth's Matai Akinboni on a season-long loan. In a Courier exclusive, they reveal a deal for the 19-year-old's been held up as the Dark Blues await a work permit for the American. That's despite the player having been granted clearance to sign for Bournemouth last January. A hearing's due to take place today. Meanwhile, Dundee United boss Jim Goodwin accepts results haven't been good enough this season. The Tatters have shipped 10 goals and failed to find the net once in their last three outings. Goodwin tells DUTV his squad know what's expected of them.
5: You know, they understand that the run of form that we're on right now isn't acceptable for a group of this quality. We haven't carried a great deal of luck, I understand that, but we have to believe that next weekend against Kilmarnock we can turn that around.
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0: Tuesday Breakfast, we're live across Tayside. This is Original 106 with Dave and Vanessa. Hello, good morning. So the thing we're excited about for this weekend is Tay Brick at the DCA. I think this is going to be amazing. Happening on Sunday, Dundee's ultimate brick built fan event. We've talked about this a few times, but I think it's an amazing thing.
1: Oh, I mean, who doesn't like Lego?
0: Yeah, it's a not-for-profit event, which is great. It says whether you're a lifelong fan or looking for that perfect family day out, check out Tay Brick. And I think we should all be doing this. They're going to have big displays. It says, marvel at massive custom-built creations from expert builders across the country. There'll be interactive building pets. There'll be minifigure hunts, all that sort of stuff. It's really good. It's on at the DCA this Sunday, so go along and check that out.
1: That sounds brilliant. I love it.
0: Off the back of it, yes. I looked up what the most valuable Lego sets in the world are.
1: Yes.
0: Because I thought, well, you know, maybe we'll find some of these.
1: Do I get to guess some?
0: Yeah, go for it.
1: Millennium Falcon.
0: It's probably in there, actually. Right. It's a Star Wars-related one that's at number one, and it's not the Millennium Falcon.
1: Oh, is it not?
0: Nah.
1: Death Star.
0: Nah, you'll never
1: okay.
0: get it.
1: No,
0: it's,
1: really? Okay.
0: It's quite random. Lego Star Wars Cloud City. 10123 is the number, and it says this is one of the hardest-to-find Lego sets, and they've put a value on it of 17 grand.
1: Wow!
0: And you would, honestly, it just looks like a Nordy set that you would walk past in the street.
1: Wow, okay. Keep your eyes out for that then.
0: Absolutely.
1: I'm sure a lot of other people are too though.
0: That's the problem.
1: Yeah.
0: And check out Tay Brick if you're anywhere near the DCA this weekend.

0: Oasis, Whatever, on Original. For Tuesday morning, 25th of August today, just around the corner, got some Dua Lipa, some Pink in there as well. But first fact of the day.
1: Puff adders can switch off their own smell, so predators can't locate them.
0: Oh my God. Also, what they smell like, as opposed to their sense of smell.
1: Yeah, they switch off their own smell. So if you're a bit stinky and you've not had a shower, you could just switch it off.
0: Oh, that's a great thing. I was hoping it was the other way around, because I was thinking I'd love to be able to switch my smell off when I'm driving past Rosyth and the poo works.
1: Oh, it's on a sunny day.
0: Can you imagine? Just turn my smell off. That's like a superpower, isn't it?
1: That'd be great.
0: Never mind invisibility. Give me switch my smell off.
1: All day long.
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11: Good morning, Vicky here with your update. Starting with the A92, we've got roadworks at Lochgilly causing busy traffic this morning towards that Red House roundabout. When you get to there, it's not too bad, but the bank heads south, busy but moving, and the Gallatin roundabout through Kirkcaldy also queued westbound. Now we're getting reports as well that there's a manhole cover in the road from Your House Road roundabout going into Kettle. Traffic is okay, but do just take extra care. Now elsewhere, heading over towards the A91 at Cooper to Dersey Castle, roadworks really slowing. Dundee's picked up at Kingsway, Forfar and Swallow roundabout, and Perth very slow on the M90 north through the Broxton roundabout. Now Dunfermline, because of these ongoing closures on Pittencrieve Street. It's having major effects to local traffic on Pulmier Street, William Street up to Rumblingwell, and Urquhart Cut towards Main Street in Crosford. Though good news for the Queens Ferry Crossing, traffic light. If you spot any problems, call the original 106 Jam Buster line on 01592 85 44 66.

0: Breach of Glass from Pink. On original, right, Tuesday morning continues. Lined up, we have got tunes, including Biffy Clyro. Looking forward to that. Some Shakira and Jamiroquai next on Original 106.
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10: It's a big day for staff at Dundee University as bosses are to reveal the jobs they plan to cut to make ends meet. They proposed cutting around 198 full-time equivalent posts in June, but have since said significant changes have been made across almost all areas. Plans to cut certain courses have also sparked anger. Andy Burnham is calling on Ukraine's allies to urgently provide more interceptor missiles as Russia steps up attacks. The Prime Minister says countries are assessing their stockpiles to help strengthen air defences. He's handed over the blueprints to make long-range missiles during his first overseas trip as PM to Kyiv. Volodymyr Zelensky says Ukraine must be given fair protection against the Kremlin.
11: It will help us a lot. And it's not about just military, you know, financing. Everything is important during the war. The clear, strong support from the very beginning of this war.
10: Dundee business leaders claim a decision made 3 years ago has put the city's airport on the brink of closure. Loganair is scrapping its Dundee to London Heathrow route and withdrawing all its operations. City business leaders claim the airline is to blame for a major strategic mistake in switching the London airport from City to Heathrow in 2023. Since then, passenger numbers have declined by 23% in just 2 years. Police investigating sexual assault claims against late Harrods owner Mohammed Al-Fayed have sent a file of evidence to prosecutors. Survivors groups have been told the documents concern a man in his 80s, relating to indecent assaults on two women in London. The CPS will now consider whether to bring any changes against the suspect. There's no timescale for a decision. Now, if you're looking for a coffee boost to start your day, there could be a big difference in the amount you get from your coffee, depending on where you buy it. Consumer group Which has compared drinks from several major coffee chains. It found that a medium cappuccino from one chain contained almost 3.5 times as much caffeine as the same size drink from another.
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8: Helping you navigate rising fuel prices and the cost of living with the latest local lifestyle news that affects you.
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10: EasyJet wants to

0: hire more over 50s as cabin crew. The airline's launching a similar recruitment drive to one from 2022, which saw the number of staff in that age bracket more than double. EasyJet says the new wave of older workers has brought years of experience and significant enthusiasm. The company also claims often people see it as a younger job.
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0: The chance of some scattered rain showers this morning before turning brighter and sunny later, highs of 17. I'm Shauna Skinner, you're up to date on Original 106.

0: Portugal the Man and Feel It Still on Original 106 Morning. Hello, welcome to a rainy Tuesday. It's August, not that you would know it by looking outside.
1: Yes, but it's, you know, it was nice yesterday, wasn't it? Is it to brighten up again later on today?
0: Nah,
1: that's
0: not
1: the
0: really.
1: Question.
0: No.
1: Right. Oh, okay.
0: Bet you wish you hadn't asked.
1: That's not great, is it? Did you see what's happened in America where President Donald Trump has polished up Washington, D.C.? Continuing with his beautification project, and the statues that line Memorial Bridge as you enter the city have been painted bright gold.
0: Oh, he loves gold, doesn't he?
1: He does love
0: gold. He's put tacky gold. He's put a sign outside the Oval Office in gold that says, "This is the Oval Office," in italics and in gold, and it's horrible.
1: He's also changed Palm Beach International Airport to President Donald J. Trump International Airport.
0: God,
1: that isn't in gold, though, so that's just in a normal colour. He has also changed the road signs on the way to the airport, which is quite nice, because we've still to do that with the Queen's Ferry Crossing. But they've managed to do that pretty quickly with the name change on the airport. So,
0: well, there is that. He's the king of tacky guff. I mean, for someone that's got so much money, he has got the tackiest stuff in his house, hasn't he?
1: Isn't it interesting how when you go too much with the gold, it becomes tacky? Whereas, like, obviously gold's like, wow, gold.
0: I'm surprised he didn't call it Live, Laugh, Love International. That's where he's at, isn't it?
1: It sounds a bit like it.
2: We got the refugees.
3: No fighting.

0: Jamiroquai, Cosmic Girl on Original. A guy who I remember for two things mostly. Well, three. One, his music. Two, always being done for speeding.
1: Uh-huh.
0: There was always like, you would say, I remember there was a meme that went about for a while, and it was like a thing of the motorway, and it was the slow lane, the fast lane, and then Jamiroquai. And also his mega hats.
1: His big hats.
0: He liked a hat.
1: Which is weird, because he always had these big cars like Ferraris and all that kind of stuff, which are actually remarkably small cars with low roofs. And only two seats and no boot. So where did he put his big hats?
0: It's a good point. You can't even hang it out the sunroof, because you don't really get sunroofs anymore.
1: No sunroofs, so yeah.
0: It's a problem. Lined up, we'll do your travel and get you up to date on the roads. Plus Fleetwood Mac plays next on Original.
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4: Good morning, Vicky here with your update. Starting with the A92, we've got roadworks at Lopgilly causing busy traffic this morning towards that Red House roundabout. When you get to there, it's not too bad, but the Bankhead South, busy but moving, and the Gallatin roundabout through Kirkcaldy also queued westbound. Now we're getting reports as well that there's a manhole cover in the road from Your House Road roundabout going into Kettle. Traffic is okay, but do just take extra care. Now elsewhere, heading over towards the A91 at Cooper to Dersey Castle, roadworks really slowing. Dundee's picked up at Kingsway, Forfa and Swallow roundabout, and Perth very slow on the M90 north through the Broxton roundabout. Now Dunfermline, because of these ongoing closures on Pittencree Street, it's having major effects to local traffic on Pilmere Street, William Street up to Rumblingwell and Urquhart Cut towards Main Street in Crosford. Though good news for the Queens Ferry Crossing, traffic light. If you spot any problems, call the Original 106 Jam Buster line on 01592 85 44 66.

0: Ordinary from Alex Warren on Original 106, coming up for 9:30. It is the Kelty Coal Carrying Championships this weekend.
1: Oh, yes.
0: And this has become really quite a thing. Obviously, it goes back into like Kelty's mining heritage and all that. And it's people carrying massive sacks of coal right throughout the town. And the crowds for this are huge these days.
1: That's amazing, isn't it?
0: Yeah, there's also like there's the wife carrying bit of it as well.
1: Carrying the wife, or the wife is carrying the coal?
0: You're carrying the wife. I don't know if you also have the reverse of that, where the wife's carrying you.
1: Right, okay. You being the husband?
0: Yes.
1: Right.
0: I don't really know how I feel about this. What I would say is it's one of the most demanding sporting events on the whole like sporting calendar, because sacks of coal. You ever tried to lift a sack of coal? Oh,
1: no.
0: My good God.
1: No, it's also uncomfortable, isn't it? Because coal's kind of a wee bit jaggy.
0: Of course it is, yeah. It says it's going to be happening this Saturday. Look, it's not just folk wandering about with coal. There'll be live music, entertainment, children's events, mascot races, street market. They've got old buses out, there's community attractions, all kinds of stuff. So that's happening in Kelty this weekend.
1: Fun!
0: Worth a look!

0: you need a new Fire Stick for your telly, then I would get one now if you can. Amazon apparently are going to put the prices up next week by 50%.
1: Oh, my theory about that is that it's so they can bring it back down again on Black Friday and it looks like you're having a deal.
0: Oh, it's maybe that. The 4K Max Stick will hit $99.99 from next week, with even the cheapest one going up by 20 quid. That is wild money for a Fire Stick.
1: It's sort
0: 100 quid.
1: It is, isn't it? I do think it'll... Well, it means that any time outside a Prime Day or a Black Friday, it'll cost you a fortune. Mm. But just wait for those days. They'll bring it down to where it is now.
0: Probably.
1: So if you do want it, get it now.
0: Yeah. Well, the other thing about this is, now that we know that the 4K Max, whatever the hell it is going up to 100 quid next week, but it's £47 now, buy them at £47, and when Amazon put them up to 100 quid, sell yours on eBay for £79.99. You've made yourself a nice wee arbitrage.
1: Yeah, that's true. If you've got enough money to go and buy a load of Fire Sticks at 50 quid.
0: Therein lies the problem.
1: Yes.
0: Travel's next.
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1: Good morning, Vicky here with your update. Starting with the A92 eastbound at Lochgilly, roadworks continue and it's been adding congestion to your route this morning. You'll find that people are using the Lochgilly slip road more and it is worthwhile being extra cautious here and drive with care with heavy machinery on the road as harvest is underway. Elsewhere, usual delays around the Gallatin roundabout. Cooper at the A91 still causing busy traffic. These roadworks towards Jersey Castle and Dundee, Swallow roundabout still busy, and Perth at Broxton following morning peak. Dunfermline, still a very slow one around the closure of Pittencroof Street on all routes. If you spot any problems, call the original 106 Jam Buster line on 01592 85 44 66.

0: The Backstreet Boys, who don't care who you are or what you did, as long as you love me. It's quite a low bar, that, isn't it?
1: It's also, he's not saying that I'll love you. Just you love me.
0: You love me, and I'm fine with the fact that you're just out of the jail.
1: This is red flags all over it for me. Avoid, avoid, avoid.
0: Anyway, talking about red flags, Martin Ingram, morning.
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2: Father Abraham and the Smurfs. I know, I love to be playing the whole thing too. Maybe I will on the top 10 a bit later. Maybe I won't. I mean, there you are. Yeah, so the Smurfs made their first appearance, but...
0: Oh, you've been cut off in your prime, Martin. Oh. He went, but what?
1: What's happened to your fader?
0: Oh.
1: Is that all right? Oh, dear.
0: Oh, Martin. He's been...
1: We'll never know.
0: He's disappeared into an abyss. Look, we'll find out what Martin was going to say but for when the top 10 at 10 kicks off.

0: Keane. What a song, Somewhere Only We Know, at Original 106. Just about wrapping things up for Tuesday morning breakfast. You mentioned yesterday that it's nearly soup season.
1: I feel like it's soup season today.
0: Soup season. And we sort of poo-pooed that when it's still August because it was quite a nice day yesterday. But today it feels like the doors are opened on
1: Which
0: soup
1: is
0: season.
1: Good because yesterday I made a soup.
0: Did you?
1: So I'll have that. It was very salty though. Far too salty.
0: Kind of soup, was it?
1: It's a sort of Greek soup with white beans in it and a bit of lemon juice and some dill. It's very nice. Too much salt.
0: Too much salt. Mm. Oh, well, there you go. I'm a lentil man.
1: Right, well, maybe that's what you need to get making today. There's nothing else to do with this minging weather.
0: I would say so. Right, on the way next is your top 10 at 10, two mystery years, one Martin Ingram. You work out the year and you get yourself a ding. Have a brilliant Tuesday.
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2: Dundee University is set to cut another 154 jobs in a bid to save £20 million. Staff will learn whether their roles are at risk as bosses set out their recovery plan. Since August 2024, 675 members of staff have left. Bosses say they will prioritise voluntary redundancies, but didn't rule out compulsory ones. Mountain rescue teams are preparing for future wildlife response after a blaze raged on in the Cairngorms for more than a month. Alongside police and the Scottish Fire and Rescue Service, the Braemar Mountain Rescue Team will now learn how to keep themselves safe as well as rescue others in danger. Operations manager Malcolm McIntyre tells Original 106 wildfires are just a possibility in the future.
3: The big fear for us, of course, is that that happened in a terrain which is very similar to what we've got across the southern Cairngorms and the Dee site. It was a sobering wake-up call, I guess, for a lot of people to think a little bit, well, what would we do if something like that happened in our side of the hill? We've certainly been reflecting on it, and we will be doing some training to make sure that if the worst case that happens over this side, you know, we can do our bit to help.
2: Dundee City Council's taken legal action to clear travellers who have set up camp illegally in Camperdown Park for the third time in 5 months. A number of caravans and other vehicles arrived at the park on Saturday. It follows similar illegal sites set up within the Camperdown Park in June and April. And more than 7 million 10 pence coins bearing the King's portrait are entering circulation for the first time. The Royal Mint says they're being released from today due to increased demand. The design is part of a collection which reflects Charles's passion for conservation.
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2: Drying up this afternoon with some bright and sunny spells.

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0: Good morning. This is Original 106. Martin Ingram here. And we're on the top 10 at 10. Thank you very much, Breakfast Team. What a show. What a show. What a performance today. Todd Terry and Martha Wash, Something Going On, and Boyzone, Picture of You just before that. But can you figure out the mystery year that those two songs and the next bunch all come from?
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0: Okay, I'm going to slow things down in just a minute with a ballad from our mystery year. But I need to dispatch some clues, first of all. And this is the clue that will give the game away immediately. But we'll do it anyway. Princess Diana. You've already got the year, haven't you?
2: Yes.
0: Princess Diana and Dodi Al-Fayed were hounded by the press wherever they went. And in this year, all that had tragic consequences during a high-speed chase in a Paris underpass on the night of the 31st of August. Soon be the anniversary. Unavoidably the biggest news story of the year, possibly the decade. I know, slightly gloomy. Let's pick it up a little bit. At the movies in our year, you had The Full Monty, My Best Friend's Wedding, Air Force One, Jurassic Park, The Lost World, and As Good As It Gets. Which year? You tell me. Text 81400. 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

0: Tuesday morning, Stop 10 at 10 on Original 106. Meredith Brooks, Bitch, Nothing in Between. It's the name of the song. For the uninitiated, I'm not having a go. I'm just telling you what the name of the song is. There were three Now albums issued in our mystery year, Now 36, 37, and this one.
1: Drugs don't work.
2: 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Now 38, with George Michael and Eternal. Janet Jackson and the Backstreet Boys. Spice Girls, the Lighthouse Family. All Saints, Texas and Hot Chocolate. Now 38, that's what I call music.
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0: And you got 1997 the instant that I said Princess Diana, didn't you? You're a genius. Let's see how you fare with year two, when in November, BBC radio stations had a switcheroo and Radio 1 changed from 247 metres to 275 and 285. Those who were around at the time have got the jingle playing in their head now, haven't they? Yeah. And this was the year of three popes. Pope Paul, then John Paul I, for a very short time, then John Paul II. Okay, so there we are. A mix of light-hearted and more serious clues on your Top 10 at 10 today. Get in touch. Let me know what year you think we've got. It was the year when we very first heard of an outfit from New York City called Blondie.
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0: 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Have you identified the mystery year yet? If not, don't worry about it. 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

Live across Tayside, it's the Top 10 at 10, part 2 on Original 106. And from the movie Grease, which was huge, John Travolta, Olivia Newton-John and the cast of Grease, You're the One That I Want. Which would have been, I think, number 1 at this time of the year, or around this time of the year anyway. Now, in August, fine weather attracted thousands of people to Scone Palace for the World Wildlife Fund's Scottish Rally, with a visit to the palace included in the admission charge. Another one of the attractions on the day was the Sealed Knot Society's simulation of an historic battle in the Scone Palace grounds. The programme of events, which started at 12 noon, was officially opened by the Countess of Mansfield, and it carried on without a hitch until 5 o'clock in the afternoon. Does that help you, I wonder? Have a think. 01592 757 757.

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0: Wind and Fire, September. God, that's only a month away. Blimey, where is the year going? And which year do you think we had on part two of the top 10 at 10? I can reveal to you, it was 1978. Well done, have you got that? Tell you somebody who didn't get part two, and I'm shocked and stunned at that news, is John, who left me a voice note, but he was very clever with part one.
1: Morning, Martin.
0: Morning.
1: You did make part one very easy, 97. But don't know why I'm thinking part two would be 79. Very good. Cheers, Martin.
0: Thank you, John. 78 it was, though. Hello to Susan, to Bill, Mary, Duncan Buchan got in touch as well. All my regulars. Hi to you guys as well. A lot of people getting 1997 on part one due to the Princess Di clue, which I think was the big giveaway. Two more classic years under the spotlight again tomorrow morning on the original Top 10 at 10.
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2: Dundee University is set to cut another 154 jobs in a bid to save £20 million. Staff will learn whether their roles are at risk as bosses set out their recovery plan. Since August 2024, 675 members of staff have left. Bosses say they will prioritise voluntary redundancies, but didn't rule out compulsory ones. Mountain rescue teams are preparing for future wildlife response after a blaze raged on in the Cairngorms for more than a month. Alongside police and the Scottish Fire and Rescue Service, the Braemar Mountain Rescue Team will now learn how to keep themselves safe as well as rescue others in danger. Operations manager Malcolm McIntyre tells Original 106 wildfires are a distinct possibility in the future.
3: The big fear for us, of course, is that that happened in a terrain which is very similar to what we've got across the southern Cairngorms and the Deeside. It was a sobering wake-up call, I guess, for a lot of people to think a little bit, well, what would we do if something like that happened in our side of the hill? We've certainly been reflecting on it, and we will be doing some training to make sure that if the worst case that happens over this side, you know, we can do our bit to help.
2: Dundee City Council's taken legal action to clear travellers who have set up camp illegally in Camperdown Park for the third time in 5 months. A number of caravans and other vehicles arrived at the park on Saturday. It follows similar illegal sites set up within the Camperdown Park in June and April. And more than 7 million 10 pence coins bearing the King's portrait are entering circulation for the first time. The Royal Mint says they're being released from today due to increased demand. The design is part of a collection which reflects Charles's passion for conservation.
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2: Drying up this afternoon with some bright and sunny spells, but a slight breeze, with highs of 17. I'm Shona Skinner, you're up to date on Original 106.

That's Lady A. Need You Now. And before that, Rosé and Bruno Mars. Aperture on Original 106. Midweek, we had a rainy start in some areas this morning. Very rainy in some parts. But the good news is it is going to be drying up a bit this afternoon. It's looking okay, actually. It is Tuesday, the 25th of August today. That makes it National Banana Split Day. Yeah. The folks who really enjoyed part two of the Top 10 at 10 will know this. Banana Splits theme. Not only is it Banana Split Day, it's Kiss and Makeup Day today. If you've had a bust up, this is the day to kiss and make up. And it's also Secondhand Wardrobe Day. I've got one of those. Hello. Happy birthday to Gene Simmons, the makeup-wearing bassist and singer with Kiss. Guess how old he is today? No, he's older. 77. Elvis Costello is 72. Model Claudia Schiffer is 56. Scottish singer-songwriter Amy MacDonald, 39 today. And Alexandra Burke, 38 today. Flo Rida. Alexandra, girl, I know what you like.

0: just mentioned some of the celebrity birthdays a few minutes ago. In my absence last week, Madonna had her birthday. She's 68 years old. I know. For those folks, again, who love 1978 on the Top 10 at 10 this morning, they may be of a generation who cannot believe Madonna can possibly be 68 years old. But it's true. She's doing pretty well in 2026, mind you, back on top of the UK commercial pop club charts with a collaboration with Kylie Minogue called Love Sensation. But we played you from 1985 Material Girl on Original 106.
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Freddie Mercury of Queen on Original 106. I think saying of Queen was probably redundant. I mean, you know who Freddie Mercury was, obviously. That was his big solo hit in 93, Living on My Own. Just before that, Sabrina Carpenter and Espresso. Seeing this today, a festival celebrating Dundee's international friendships and Twin Cities is coming to Dundee City Square next month. The special Twinning Fair will take place on Saturday, September 5th, running from 11 in the morning till 2 in the afternoon, bringing Dundee's different twinning associations together for an afternoon of entertainment and activities. It's only on for 3 hours, though, is it? The event forms part of a weekend of celebrations marking the 80th anniversary of Dundee's twinning with Orléans in France. Orléans in France. With visitors from there coming over for a weekend of celebrations over the 4th to the 6th of September. That sounds like a lot of fun. A formal civic reception and Kaylee will form part of the twinning activities. And if you want to find out more, you can go to where I gleaned the information from. That's the Dundee Culture website. This is Original 106 across Tayside. Always your favourite music. Let's stick this on now. From Sam Sparrow, this is Black and Gold. Original 106, Tuesday morning, nearly 11:30 now.

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great tune. Love that song. An 80s classic. Lionel Richie and a single release from his mid-80s album, which was called Can't Slow Down. That was one of the big hits from it, All Night Long on Original 106. Just before that, Mariah Carey and Hero. I shall rerun the fun from this morning's Four Away From 1K a little bit later on. It's your daily chance to scoop free cash to the tune of £1,000. And all you got to do is match four responses with one of us lot from Original 106. Got to try and get inside our heads. Seeing this today, Dundee FC manager Stephen Pressley went viral over the weekend after he was seen carrying a distinctive tote bag before the Dundee Derby. Stephen was snapped by photographers with the bag over his arm on Saturday. It was a good look, I would say, on the traditional short walk down Tannadice Street before the game. The stylish bag featured an image of a Tuareg person wearing a striking indigo-coloured robe. That's going to be all the rage now, isn't it? And that came before the Dark Blues recorded their impressive 2-0 win over their closest rivals. Not just football, high fashion as well, it would appear.

0: Live across Tayside, this is Original 106 with the Jonas Brothers there. That sucker. Okay, here's the plan. Coming up just a moment away, we'll update the news for you. Then we'll have a check on the weather. Okay, and then I was thinking directly after that we'd get stuck into the tunes again. Good idea. Shall we do that? Yeah, let's.
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3: Dundee University is set to cut another 154 jobs in a bid to save £20 million. Staff will learn whether their roles are at risk as bosses set out their recovery plan. Since August 2024, 675 members of staff have left. Bosses say they will prioritise voluntary redundancies, but didn't rule out compulsory ones. Mountain rescue teams are preparing for future wildlife response after a blaze raged on in the Cairngorms for more than a month. Alongside police and the Scottish Fire and Rescue Service, the Braemar Mountain Rescue Team will now learn how to keep themselves safe as well as rescue others in danger. Operations manager Michael McIntyre tells Original 106 wildfires are a distinct possibility in the future.
4: The big fear for us, of course, is that that happened in a terrain which is very similar to what we've got across the southern Cairngorms and in Deeside. It was a sobering wake-up call, I guess, for a lot of people to think a little bit, well, what would we do if something like that happened in our side of the hill? We've certainly been reflecting on it, and we will be doing some training to make sure that if the worst case that happens over this side, you know, we can do our bit to help.
3: Dundee City Council has taken legal action to clear travellers who have set up camp illegally in Camperdown Park for the third time in 5 months. A number of caravans and other vehicles arrived at the park on Saturday. It follows similar illegal sites set up within the Camperdown Park in June and April. And more than 7 million 10 pence coins bearing the King's portrait are entering circulation for the first time. The Royal Mint says they're being released from today due to increased demand. The design is part of a collection which reflects Charles's passion for conservation.
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3: Drying up this afternoon, some bright and sunny spells, but a slight breeze, with highs of 17. I'm Shauna Skinner, you're up to date on Original 106.

That is Gloria Estefan, and the rhythm is going to get you. Just before that, Michael Jackson and The Way You Make Me Feel. On tomorrow morning's Top 10 at 10, I have a Michael Jackson Live in Scotland related clue. So you can consider that a pre-clue. When did Michael Jackson play a gig in Scotland, in Glasgow? He hasn't done that many of them. Here we are. You can be thinking about that ahead of tomorrow. Here is the very stylish Harry Styles, American Girls on Original.

0: afternoon. This is Original 106, nearly 18 minutes past 12. Harry Styles a few minutes ago, American Girls. And that's Sheryl Crow, Every Day is a Winding Road. You know, when other radio stations right now are just going jibber-jabber, jibber-jabber, chit-chat, chit-chat, jibber-jabber, bunny-bunny, rabbit. That was very close to a Chaz and Dave quote there for you. We're playing the tunes. That's what we do. Always your favourite music, and more of that to come in just a second.
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0: Miles Smith, Hold Me in the Dark. So watch where you put your hands. This morning on 4 Away from 1K, it was David who came on to play. And we were looking for David to match 4 correctly with our Lachlan from the evening show. Did that happen? Not quite.
1: We asked you to name a board game that's not Monopoly. You said Scrabble. Lachlan said
2: Cluedo.
1: Ah.
3: Oh, well.
1: But let's see how we do with the other three of them. School subject, you said maths. Lachlan said
2: maths.
4: Yeah, it's a match.
1: That is a match.
3: That one.
1: Something in the bathroom, you said toilet. Lachlan said
2: a bath.
1: No, and something you throw that's not a ball, you said a brick.
4: If it's right, I'll give you the money myself. Lachlan said
2: a frisbee.
1: Right, not a brick, thankfully.
3: Oh, well, I was doing the first one anyway.
4: Never mind. And please don't come and throw a brick through the radio station window.
3: No, I'll get one at Lachlan's house.
0: Yeah, beware, Lachlan. David is after you.
2: God, mate.
0: So, 4 away from 1K. You're trying to match up with Lachlan. 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

0: Live across Tayside, this is Original 106 with Fatboy Slim, Praise You. That was the song with the video featuring the weird nerdy dancing. Or, if you're me, the video featuring the very stylish and competent dancing. Praise You on Original 106. Always your favourite music. More of that to come in just a second. Stay there.
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1: Olivia Rodrigo and a song filled with, I don't know, it sounds like hatred to me. Good for you! Just before that, Ed Sheeran and Shape of You on Original 106. Well, we're getting on to the time of year. It's a long way off, but, you know, the winter months will come at some point, and I'm seeing today that Bear Scotland is inviting the public to put their creativity to the test by submitting winter-themed names for road gritters. Yay! I love this. The competition is open until Friday the 11th of September via an online form at Bear Scotland. The winning names will be displayed on Scotland Bear Scotland Gritters. Previous competitions have seen names like Snow Scotland, Snow Party, I've Gritter Crush on You, Basil Salty, Gritty Gritty Bang Bang, Sir Andy Flurry, and Brine Freeze. I didn't get that when I read it earlier on. I get it now, like Brain Freeze, Brine Freeze. I guess every year when they do this, the challenge becomes more intense to come up with good names, because I reckon a lot of them have been thought up already. Mike Smart from Bear Scotland said, "Our gritter naming competitions always capture the imagination of communities across the country, and we're looking forward to seeing what creative suggestions people come up with this year. So if you've any genius ideas, they would love to hear from you. You can enter your ideas through Bear Scotland's website, bearscot.com. Winning names will be revealed on their website and social media channels."

0: 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I have just put the finishing touches to today's number ones at one collection. They're on the way after the news and weather next.
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2: Dundee University is set to cut another 154 jobs in a bid to save £20 million. Staff will learn whether their roles are at risk as bosses set out their recovery plan. Since August 2024, 675 members of staff have left. Bosses say they will prioritise voluntary redundancies, but didn't rule out compulsory ones. Mountain rescue teams are preparing for future wildlife response after a blaze raged on in the Cairngorms for more than a month. Alongside police and the Scottish Fire and Rescue Service, the Braemar Mountain Rescue Team will now learn how to keep themselves safe as well as rescue others in danger. Operations manager Michael McIntyre tells Original 106 wildfires are a distinct possibility in the future.
3: The big fear for us, of course, is that that happened in a terrain which is very similar to what we've got across the southern Cairngorms and the Deeside. It was a sobering wake-up call, I guess, for a lot of people to think a little bit, well, what would we do if something like that happened in our side of the hill? We've certainly been reflecting on it, and we will be doing some training to make sure that if the worst case that happens over this side, you know, we can do our bit to help.
2: Dundee City Council's taken legal action to clear travellers who have set up camp illegally in Camperdown Park for the third time in 5 months. A number of caravans and other vehicles arrived at the park on Saturday. It follows similar illegal sites set up within the Camperdown Park in June and April. And more than 7 million 10 pence coins bearing the King's portrait are entering circulation for the first time. The Royal Mint says they're being released from today due to increased demand. The design is part of a collection which reflects Charles's passion for conservation.
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2: Drying up this afternoon with some bright and sunny spells but a slight breeze with highs of 17. I'm Shauna Skinner, you're up to date on Original 106.
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Number one's at one on Original 106. That song there was huge in one of the years I'm going to feature on tomorrow morning's Top 10 at 10. Another early clue for you. All right. Shakespeare's Sister with Stay, Shapeshifter's Lola's Theme, and classic ABBA, just out of the news, Mamma Mia, on today's number ones at one. We're not done yet, though.

0: the very pinnacle of them being cool. And that's why that song on release went straight to number one. Didn't bother climbing up the charts, just appeared at number one. In spring 1983, Duran Duran is a Something I Should Know on today's Number Ones at One from Original.
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0: Rudimental, Waiting All Night, and just before that, Take That, Rule the World on Original 106, a beautiful 90s ballad to play you in just a second. I think you will appreciate it. This morning at breakfast, our Dave and Vanessa were talking Trump. Yeah, it's funny, you just say talking Trump, you know it's never going to be anything good or admirable. Trump is painting things in Washington gold and making a big deal about it. Of course he is. He's got work to do. He's got a job to do. He should be presidenting, but he's more interested in tacky gold leaf and all of that. He's changing the airports and everything else, as Dave and Vanessa were discussing this morning.
1: He's continuing with his beautification project, and the statues that line Memorial Bridge as you enter the city have been painted bright gold.
2: Oh, he loves gold, doesn't he?
1: He does love
2: gold. He's put tacky gold. He's put a sign outside the Oval Office in gold that says, "This is the Oval Office," in italics and in gold, and it's horrible.
1: He's also changed Palm Beach International Airport to President Donald J. Trump International Airport.
2: God,
1: that isn't in gold, though, so that's just in a normal call. He has also changed the road signs on the way to the airport, which is quite nice, because we've still to do that with the Queen's Ferry Crossing.
2: He's the king of tacky guff. I mean, for someone that's got so much money, he has got the tackiest stuff in his house, hasn't he?
1: Isn't it interesting how when you go too much with the gold, it becomes tacky? Whereas, like, obviously gold's like, wow, gold.
2: I'm surprised he didn't call it Live, Laugh, Love International.
0: And you know that all of that stuff will be all taken down in a couple of years' time. All of it. Every last bit.

0: Across Dundee, Perth and Tayside, this is Original 106 with Ray. And where is my husband? This afternoon, you can win free cash on the Music Mash with Gillis. Summer sale still on. And we're still at 2 out of 3. You need to identify all 3 snippets of music from this. All right. There is a clue, and this is the clue. Don't know about you, but that wouldn't help me at all. But you're so much more clever than I am. So let's have a listen to the game yesterday. Monica came on to have a go.
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2: Tommy Burns, The Whiskey Roll, Roxette, It Must Have Been Love, and then I will go for ABC and the song SOS.
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2: Hopefully, right. 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
2: Oh no!
3: 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Oh.
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3: I can't just say,
0: right, were they starting to have an argument there, I wonder? 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

Afternoon, this is Original 106, Kate Nash Foundations, and Jason Derulo, Want to Want Me, just before that. The Ladyboys of Bangkok are in the area with a show tonight at Perth Concert Hall. They're on the Full Moon Tour, so that's there tonight in Perth, a couple of Fife dates over the next couple of nights. And tomorrow until Saturday at the Whitehall Theatre in Dundee, Joseph and the Amazing Technicolor Dreamcoat, presented by Dundee Youth Music Theatre. I am sure that show will be a triumph.

0: She's got such a great voice. It's Olivia Dean. Nice to each other on Original 106. That's it from me. Craig's on the way. A busy, busy show today, including free movie tickets on the question thing and £480 at 5:10 on the Music Mash with Gillis. Sam is in for Lachlan this week, and I shall see you back on the radio again tomorrow morning, just after breakfast time.
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2: 154 roles are set to be cut at Dundee University. It comes as the institution is currently struggling through a financial crisis. In an email to staff, it reads they will look at voluntary redundancies first. A consultation process is now underway. This summer's wildfire at the Cairngorms was a sobering wake-up call for mountain rescue teams. A blaze in the Glenmore region of the National Park began on the 15th of July and roared on for more than a month. Braemar Mountain Rescue Operations Manager Malcolm McIntyre says learnings must be taken from the fire.
3: Wildfire is a distinct possibility and we have to think a little bit about, well, how would that affect us? You know, we will be training with the police and Scottish Fire and Rescue to think a little bit about how we keep ourselves safe because we are having to go out and take people out of bosses, look for people in the hills, pick them up and get them down off the hill. All mountain rescue teams get involved in civil resilience and this is another layer of that.
2: It follows calls from Scotland's Chief Fire Officer for new wildfire safety rules. The Scottish Government's taking action to legally restrict the use of phones in schools. Today, Manny McCarron's outlining the next steps to this, saying schools are encouraged to bring in their own restrictions, but a consistent approach is needed. It's in light of concerns around their harmful effects on pupils' education and well-being, risks Ms McCarron says are too great to ignore. And songs entirely generated by AI are being banned from the charts in Australia. It's after a remix of Madonna's hit Like a Prayer, where the drums and vocals were created by the technology, peaked at number two.
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2: A dry afternoon with some bright and sunny spells, but a slight breeze with highs of 17 Celsius. I'm Sky McCord. 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

0: New Radicals, You Get What You Give, Prince and Kiss before that. How you doing? This is Craig with you at Original 106 for Tuesday afternoon. Thank you again to Martin Ingram. Back tomorrow, another 2 years in the top 10 at 10. One of the years is when Arcadian Cameron Stout won Series 4 of Big Brother. That's when I was absolutely obsessed with Big Brother. Remember, it was on the E4 stream. You could watch it day and night. And, oh, remember that time when that lady put her hand right... Couldn't walk for a week. Oh my God.
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Lewis Capaldi, Stay Love, Rihanna, Eminem before that, Love the Way You Lie. It's original 106, the 25th of August, Banana Split Day Today, which obviously always gives me the fear. If you've been listening to the show for a while, you know that I was scared of the Banana Splits, the TV programme, in the 70s and 80s. I don't like the teeth on the monkey. Anyway, this does remind me that yesterday I ended up down a wormhole on YouTube and started watching all the 80s theme tunes of TV programmes that were for kids in the 80s, and this was the best. This was the best. This was the best. This was the best. Almost better than Dog Tanyan. I don't know where we recorded that off of, but it feels like a C90 cassette.

0: Sister Sledge, we are family. I will be doing the question thing just after 3 o'clock this afternoon. Today involves things that we have too many of in our house. And yeah, I was doing a bit of cleaning the other day, and there could be a lot of things. We'll do that just after 3 in Coldplay next.
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0: Alex Warren and Bloodline at Original 106. If you're missing Lachlan this week because he's on his holidays, then don't worry. You can try and match with him on 4 away from 1K every day. A chance for you to win yourself a grand with Dave and Vanessa. Just get the answers to 4 questions matched with Lachlan. They don't have to be right. This morning it was David who played.
1: We asked you to name a board game that's not Monopoly. You said Scrabble. Lachlan said
2: Cluedo.
1: Ah, we're out on the first one anyway.
3: Oh well.
1: But let's see if we can get... let's see how we do with the other three of them. School subject, you said maths. Lachlan said
2: I absolutely hated it. Maths.
4: Yeah, it's a match.
1: That is a match.
3: That one.
1: Something in the bathroom, you said toilet. Lachlan said
2: a bath.
1: Oh, no. And something you throw that's not a ball, you said a brick.
4: If it's right, I'll give you the money myself. Lachlan said
2: a frisbee.
1: Right, not a brick, thankfully.
3: Oh, well, I was doing the first one anyway, so...
4: Well, that's
1: yeah,
4: it.
1: Exactly.
4: That's
1: yeah.
4: it.
3: I couldn't even think of frisbee, to be honest with you, so...
4: Never mind. And please don't come and throw a brick through the radio station window.
3: No, I'll get one at Lachlan's house.
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0: Billy Ocean, Caribbean Queen. It's Original 106. Remember, 10 past five this afternoon. Another round of the Music Mash. Every day I'm convinced it's going to get one. This is the clip here. And this is the clue. Thanks to our friends Gillis for helping us out with the Music Mash. We'll play at 10 past five. Get yourself sorted out right now. 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
2: 154 roles are set to be cut at Dundee University. It comes as the institution is currently struggling through a financial crisis. In an email to staff, it reads they will look at voluntary redundancies first. A consultation process is now underway. This summer's wildfire at the Cairngorms was a sobering wake-up call for mountain rescue teams. A blaze in the Glenmore region of the National Park began on the 15th of July and roared on for more than a month. Braemar Mountain Rescue Operations Manager Malcolm McIntyre says learnings must be taken from the fire.
3: Wildfire is a distinct possibility, and we have to think a little bit about, well, how would that affect us? You know, we will be training with the police and Scottish Fire and Rescue to think a little bit about how we keep ourselves safe if we are having to go out and take people out of bosses, look for people in the hills, pick them up and get them down off the hill. All mountain rescue teams get involved in civil resilience, and this is another layer of that.
2: It follows calls from Scotland's Chief Fire Officer for new wildfire safety rules. The Scottish Government's taking action to legally restrict the use of phones in schools. Today, Manny McCarron's outlining the next steps to this, saying schools are encouraged to bring in their own restrictions, but a consistent approach is needed. It's in light of concerns around their harmful effects on people's education and well-being, risks Ms McCarron says are too great to ignore. And songs entirely generated by AI are being banned from the charts in Australia. It's after a remix of Madonna's hit Like a Prayer, where the drums and vocals were created by the technology, peaked at number two.
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2: A dry afternoon with some bright and sunny spells, but a slight breeze with highs of 17 Celsius. I'm Sky McCord. 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

0: Somber, Homewrecker, Taylor Swift before that, and Love Story. It's Original 106 for Tuesday. Let's do the question thing. We can get you to Cineworld for free with a couple of movie tickets. Yes, free. Today's question is this. These are the number one items in our homes that we say we have way too many of. What are they? These are the number one items in our homes that we say we have too many of. What are they? I'm trying to make this dead easy for you today, so let's get lots of right answers. 01592 757 757 is my number. 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These are the number one items in our homes that we say we have way too many of. But what are they?
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Benson Boone, Mystical Magical, the original 106 jingle remix there. Right, you should be playing now. There we are. These are the number one items in our homes that we say that we have too many of, but what are they? Let's give you some of the wrong answers. Jamie, Michael, Dave, Alan, Sarah Louise, Joyce, Karen, all thinks it might be mugs. There's no doubt about that. There's too many mugs in our house. And that's even though you don't get free ones for your Easter eggs anymore. Yeah, house is full of them. Nope, it's not that. Richard, going down a dark route here, thinks it might be relatives or children. Okay. Graham, Susie, Yvonne, Janine, Richard and a few others, all thinking it could be bags for life. Yeah, because they're everywhere, apart from where you need them. You do have that drawer in your kitchen, don't you? Please tell me you've got the drawer in the kitchen as well that's absolutely full of the carrier bags. And you can't get it shut again because the carrier bags are too much pressure on the drawers. You can't shut the thing. You can't put them in the bin because you paid for them. Anyway, these answers are wrong. It's not bills. It's not people. It's not chargers. It's not non-matching plastic tubs. Oh, that's a bane in my life as well, Alison. I need to sort that out. Denise thinks it might be knitting needles. And it's not batteries for remote controls. A couple of people so far with the right answer. Bruce is making me laugh. Can't read that one out. Well, let's get your name in there as well. These are the number one items in our homes that we say we have too many of, but what are they?

0: Little Mix, Heartbreak Anthem at Original 106. You know, what we're learning today is that a lot of us have the wrong size of lids for our plastic tubs. We need to have like a get-together where we can all swap the lids around and everything will be good in the world. Yeah, right. Okay, we'll give you the answer to this soon and we'll check out the roads next.
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25: Good morning, Vicky here with your update. Starting with the A92 eastbound at Lochgilly, roadworks continue and it's been adding congestion to your route this morning. You'll find that people are using the Lochgilly slip road more and it is worthwhile being extra cautious here and drive with care with heavy machinery on the road as harvest is underway. Elsewhere, usual delays around the Gallatin roundabout. Cooper at the A91 still causing busy traffic. These roadworks towards Dearcy Castle, Dundee Swallow roundabout still busy, and Perth at the Broxton following morning peak. Dunfermline still a very slow one around the closure at Pittencroft Street on all routes. If you spot any problems, call the original 106 Jam Buster line on 01592 85 44 66.

Believing Texas before that. These are the number one items in our homes that we say we have too many of. So many people coming in at the last minute saying, is it opinions? Can't disagree with that one. The answer we're looking for today is coat hangers. So well done to Bob, Sharon, and our winner today is Sarah, who's off to the movies for free. Don't worry if you missed out today. We'll do this again tomorrow, just after 3 o'clock.

0: Belinda Carlisle, Live Your Life, Be Free. It's Original 106. I've got news of a return of a person who made me laugh very much 20 years ago. 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
2: 154 roles are set to be cut at Dundee University. It comes as the institution is currently struggling through a financial crisis. In an email to staff, it reads they will look at voluntary redundancies first. A consultation process is now underway. This summer's wildfire at the Cairngorms was a sobering wake-up call for mountain rescue teams. A blaze in the Glenmore region of the National Park began on the 15th of July and roared on for more than a month. Braemar Mountain Rescue Operations Manager Malcolm McIntyre says learnings must be taken from the fire.
3: Wildfire is a distinct possibility and we have to think a little bit about, well, how would that affect us? You know, we will be training with the police and Scottish Fire and Rescue to think a little bit about how we keep ourselves safe if we are having to go out and take people out of bosses, look for people in the hills, pick them up and get them down off the hill. All mountain rescue teams get involved in civil resilience and this is another layer of that.
2: It follows calls from Scotland's Chief Fire Officer for new wildfire safety rules. The Scottish Government's taking action to legally restrict the use of phones in schools. Today, Manny McCarron's outlining the next steps to this, saying schools are encouraged to bring in their own restrictions, but a consistent approach is needed. It's in light of concerns around their harmful effects on pupils' education and well-being, risks Ms McCarron says are too great to ignore. And songs entirely generated by AI are being banned from the charts in Australia. It's after a remix of Madonna's hit Like a Prayer, where the drums and vocals were created by the technology, peaked at number two.
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2: Dry and cloudy in Tayside this evening with light winds and temperatures dropping to 9 degrees. I'm Skye McCord, you're up to date on Original 106.

0: It's new from Cammy Barnes, Something More, and The Source before that. You Got the Love. It's Original 106 for Tuesday. Today is a great day, right? If you're a fan of Sacha Baron Cohen and his characters, then someone has come back.
1: I've been gone for 20 years, chilling. And in that time, the world went to crap. There was COVID, wars,
2: and Ed Sheeran.
1: But I's gonna get back on top with a brand new thing called a documentary. For the first time ever, this is a film with real people, not actors. Amazon MGM is giving birth to it on October 23 RD. Only in cinemas.
0: Oh, I'm so glad to see this back. This is going to be brilliant. And I'm surprised he hasn't been sued to death. Also in the movie will be Morgana Robinson. So this is going to be good. Let's all hope that Richard Madeley doesn't reprise this role.
3: I is here with my Judy to ask her some questions about this morning. Oh. Now, Judy, when you is presenting with Richard, what does your real husband think?
4: Richard, you are my real husband.
3: I always thought you was like pretending.
4: No.

0: Jess Glynn, don't be so hard on yourself. So Ali G is back on the 23rd of October, or as he says, 23rd of October. And of course, who can forget the time that he confused astronaut Buzz Aldrin with Buzz Lightyear? Genius.
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11: Good afternoon, all on to report on the road. So far, you'll be pleased to hear a very light flow of traffic heading south on the Queen's Ferry crossing. It's starting to build up northbound, though, with a couple of minutes of delay, so just take care if you're headed that way. Again, A92, all clear at the Preston Bankhead and the Red House roundabouts. Nothing to report so far through Cooper or Garbridge on the A91. And you get a clear run as well on the Tero Bridge into and out of Dundee. No problems along the Kingsway so far. And traffic there at the Forfar Road Junction heading into the city. And of course, leaving as well, all running clear so far. Riverside Drive and the Stock Street, that's all running well for the moment. No delays heading into the Swallow roundabout as well from all approaches, really. That roundabout running clear. A90 from the Swallow roundabout as you head through towards Perth. Not seeing any queues so far. Similar story on the A9 at the Inveralmond roundabout, and also the M90 at the Fryerton Bridge and the Broxton roundabout. Checks in trouble-free as well. If you spot any problems, call the Original 106 Jam Buster line 01592 85 44 66.

0: Human League, Don't You Want Me, Robbie Williams. Before that, let me entertain you. So this evening, mainly dry, becoming cloudy through the evening, the best of any breaks around the coast. A drizzle possible over the hills and wind remaining light. A low tonight of 11. The good news is tomorrow's high is 22. Woof, it's original 106 at 4:29.
1: Dundee University is set to strip another 154 roles in a major shake-up. The institution's announced a further round of job cuts as it struggles through a financial crisis. Five more people have been arrested as police continue to investigate the lead-up to a deadly crash on the A66 on Teesside. Seven people, including two officers, died when a Volkswagen hit their patrol car on Saturday. And the Scottish Government is taking action to legally restrict the use of phones in schools.
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1: Dre Wright believes his Dundee Derby screamer was the top goal of his entire career. The Dark Blues fullback says he knew even before he'd hit it after telling mascots pre-match he was going to score. That was after a G-up from his kids earlier in the day and a prompt from assistant manager Scott Patterson. The D's return to action this weekend, hosting Hibs at Dens Park. Meanwhile, Dundee United are aiming to bounce back from three consecutive defeats at Kilmarnock on Saturday. Boss Jim Goodwin tells DUTV they can do exactly that.
4: Sometimes you can talk about luck, and then other times you've got to look at the quality and the execution, and sometimes the decision making can be a little bit better. But look, players are only human at the end of the day. I don't think we've lost where it's been a lack of effort or where the opposition have outfought us or dominated the game. I don't see that.
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0: Len, Steal My Sunshine, right in half an hour. Your chance to win yourself 480 quid. Tell us the three songs here. Come on, you know it by now. Here's the clue I gave you earlier this week. Do you know what that said? Mm-hmm. We'll open the line soon, but we'll crack on and do the latest on the roads next.
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25: At the Queensferry Crossing, the Traffic Scotland cameras showing northbound queues from Junction 1A at the Bullion Road roundabout, southbound slowing from Ferry Toll and on Rosyth Admiralty Road as you head in towards the M90 Junction 1C, looking a bit sluggish as well. Holbeath Road in and out of Dunfermline, that's looking busy just around the railway station, and the A92 north from Lochgelly to Cardenden, busy but moving. At Glenrothes, the A92 A2 heading down from the Tullish Hospital to Preston roundabout looking busy as well. At Perth, you can find slow traffic on the A9 south in towards the Broxton roundabout, and on the A9 between Dunkeld and Ballymoig through the roadworks area, traffic sluggish as well. In Dundee, busy on all approaches to the Swallow roundabout this afternoon. A9 to Kingsway eastbound at Strathmartin Road looking busy, and if you're heading for the Scott 5 roundabout, Greendykes Road and the Kingsway east both seeing slow traffic. A Broth Road around the Claypots Road junction also a wee bit busy as well. And if you spot any problems, so you can call us on the original 106 Jambuster line on 01592 85 44 66.

0: Girls Aloud, Sound of the Underground. It's Original 106. Very soon we will be doing the Music Mash, but not now. Not stop phoning now. This is the problem when we get to this point in a competition, that everybody phones me all the time. Well, I'll open the lines in good time properly. So just no cheating. That's what I'm trying to say in a nice way. No cheating, right? Just had your wish. Your chance to win yourself £480, what, in about 15 minutes' time. But we'll deal with that in a moment. Dave and Vanessa, back tomorrow morning when you wake up this morning. Well, they were talking about the most divisive man on the planet, Donald Trump. The big orange baby has been painting things in Washington. I know himself, I don't imagine. He's been painting them gold and even changing the airport, which just...
1: He's continuing with his beautification project, and the statues that line Memorial Bridge as you enter the city have been painted bright gold.
2: Oh, he loves gold, doesn't he?
3: He does love
2: gold. He's put tacky gold. He's put a sign outside the Oval Office in gold that says, "This is the Oval Office," in italics and in gold, and it's horrible.
1: He's also changed Palm Beach International Airport to President Donald J. Trump International Airport.
2: God,
1: that isn't in gold, though, so that's just in a normal call. He has also changed the road signs on the way to the airport, which is quite nice, because we've still to do that with the Queen's Ferry Crossing.
2: He's the king of tacky guff. I mean, for someone that's got so much money, he has got the tackiest stuff in his house, hasn't he?
1: Isn't it interesting how when you go too much with the gold, it becomes tacky? Whereas, like, obviously gold's like, wow, gold.
2: I'm surprised he didn't call it Live, Laugh, Love International. That's where he's at, isn't it?
1: It sounds a bit like it.

0: Right, the time is right for the phones to be open. I wish I had a big sound effect of... This is the clip here that stands between you and 480 quid. You've been getting two out of three all the time, and let's face it, there's one missing. 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
2: From the Courier Newsroom, this is Original 106 News.
3: Dundee University to cut another 150 jobs as part of a revised plan to save the institution another £20 million. Staff are set to learn whether their roles are at risk as bosses set out a revised recovery plan. In an email sent to staff, it says they'll prioritise voluntary redundancies but haven't ruled out compulsory job cuts. This summer's wildfire at the Cairngorms was a sobering wake-up call for mountain rescue teams. A blaze in the Glenmore region of the National Park began on the 15th of July and roared on for more than a month. Braemar Mountain Rescue Operations Manager Malcolm McIntyre says learnings must be taken from the fire.
4: Wildfire is a distinct possibility and we have to think a little bit about, well, how would that affect us? You know, we will be training with the police and Scottish Fire and Rescue to think a little bit about how we keep ourselves safe if we are having to go out and take people out of bothies, look for people in the hills, pick them up and get them down off the hill. All mountain rescue teams get involved in civil resilience and this is another layer of that.
3: Police investigating a crash on Teesside are questioning a further five people, including on suspicion of participating in organised crime. 17 people have now been arrested. Two men have been charged with drugs and weapons offences. Two officers were among seven people who died when their vehicle was hit by a Volkswagen being driven the wrong way down the A66 on Saturday. Warren Somerville's chair of the Cleveland Police Federation.
5: At the heart of this are two families whose loved ones aren't returning home. That is my focus. It's making sure that the rest of my colleagues know I'm here and I'm listening to them.
3: A former Police Scotland worker has been confirmed as the new leader of Dundee City Council's opposition Labour group. George McIrvin, who's been a councillor for Coldside since 2017, took on the role officially during a meeting yesterday. He succeeds Kevin Keenan, who had led Labour councillors on the local authority since 2007. And a consultation's open to consider the finer details of a ban on phones in schools in Scotland. Some classrooms already use boxes where devices are left, but ministers plan to pass nationwide laws.
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3: Finalists of the Courier Business Awards 2026 have been revealed. A series of Tayside firms have made the cut, ranging from GS Brown Construction to Pinchy's Gelato in Pitlochry. The Black Tie event will be held on the 30th of October at the Apex City Key Hotel in Dundee. The full list available via the Courier's website.
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3: Nearly dry and cloudy in Tayside this evening with light winds and temperatures dropping to 9 degrees. I'm Skye McCord, you're up to date on Original 106.

0: The Feeling, Fill My Little World, Bruno Mars. 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
0: Yeah, Music Mash time for Tuesday. We're up to £480 this afternoon, so we'll see how we get on. Here's the clip here. We've all heard this clip, have we? And we've got Angie on the line. How are we doing, Angie?
2: Not bad, not bad.
0: You're sounding terrified.
2: I am.
0: Oh, are we? It's just me. Yeah, I'm fine, thank you. And I need to say, if you win this cash, what are you going to spend it on?
2: I don't know.
0: Right, fine. Cards are close.
2: Probably
0: to the chest
2: on
0: here.
2: My dogs and my son.
0: Oh, right, okay. In that order, the dogs first.
2: Yes.
0: Right.
2: Oh, yes.
0: I'll ask no more questions. And I was just thinking earlier on, the last time we got this one, we got to £480. So here we go again, potentially. How's your confidence levels with your answer then?
2: Probably about 70%.
0: Ooh, that's quite good then. Okay. Right. Let's see how we get on with this then. Hang on, I've got the wrong music. I'm hardly building the suspense here. Wait a minute till I'm getting the right music. That's the same music we just played. Right, can we have the other music now? That's the one we want. Oh, that's better, isn't it? You feeling more scared now?
2: Just the same.
0: Yep, yes, thought so. Right, okay, let's play this clip again. I'm sure you're well aware of it. We've got three songs here. Angie, for £480, what are the three songs there?
2: Tammy Burns, Whiskey Roll, Roxette, Must Have Been Love, and OMD, Telegraph.
0: Okie dokie. OMD, Telegraph. Yes. Right, let's find out how you've done for £480.
2: Okay. No, I tried.
0: But it makes sense. That totally makes sense because you've been paying attention with my clue here, with my wee clue, which I can't find. I'm pressing all the buttons today, so I should just go home. I think I should just go home. Can I go home now? Can I go home?
2: I don't think they'll
0: let
2: you.
0: No. Well, it's probably better just silence. Yes, I understand the beeping noise that we had. Mm-hmm. Right, that would make sense, but we're not there. So it's a 2 out of 3. I've just revealed all the answers again, haven't I? Anyway, great to talk to you, Angie. Hopefully talk to you again soon. Okay, cheers. Bye-bye.
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0: Donna Lewis, I Love You Always Forever. Before that, Angie. I just thought somebody's going to win it at 480 quid because that's what happened last time. That's how my brain works. And yeah, here's your clip again. She said OMD and Telegraph, and this was the clue, of course, that led her to that. That makes perfect sense, but that's not the right answer. See, I've done it again. Oh, you know it's Cammy Barnes, you know it's Roxette. We're just waiting on the other one.
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2: At the Queensfield crossing, northbound traffic back to the Junction 1A Queensfield roundabout. Southbound, it's back up towards Junction 2 Petrievi. And heading out of Edinburgh, very slow on the Queensfield Road from the Blackhall Junction out towards the Barnton. On the A92, heading up past Loughgelly, traffic still looking a touch sluggish, leaving Kirkcaldy on Roslyn Street, Galtown up towards Red House roundabout. Traffic's looking busy as well. On the A9 at Perth southbound and towards Broxton roundabout, traffic queuing. M90 northbound also busy on your approach. And heading into Perth, busy on the H5 Dundee Road from Barnhill up towards Bridgend. A90 in Dundee, westbound looking slow from Market roundabout to the Swallow. Eastbound it's slow from the Retail Park and towards Strathmartin Road. And both eastbound approaches in towards the Scott Fife roundabout looking sluggish, as is the Tay Road Bridge as you head north into town. A90 at Finnavon through the roadworks also with sluggish traffic. And remember, if you spot any problems, you can give us a call on the Original 106 Jambuster line 01592 85 44 66.

0: ABC and the Look of Love. So there we go. The Music Mash will be back tomorrow with its highest ever jackpot. We've got to 500 quid. So that makes me quite happy. Let's see if we can get it won tomorrow. Anyway, tonight, mainly dry and becoming increasingly cloudy throughout the evening. The best of any breaks around the coast. Chance of some drizzle possible over the hills. The winds will remain light and expect a low of 11 degrees. Tomorrow, though, bright and sunny with a high of 22. 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It's 5:32.
1: Dundee University is set to strip another 154 roles in a major shake-up. The institution's announced a further round of job cuts as it struggles through a financial crisis. Five more people have been arrested as police continue to investigate the lead-up to a deadly crash on the A66 on Teesside. Seven people, including two officers, died when a Volkswagen hit their patrol car on Saturday. And the Scottish Government is taking action to legally restrict the use of phones in schools.
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1: Ray Wright believes his Dundee Derby screamer was the top goal of his entire career. The Dark Blues fullback says he knew even before he'd hit it after telling mascots pre-match he was going to score. That was after a G-up from his kids earlier in the day and a prompt from assistant manager Scott Patterson. The D's return to action this weekend, hosting Hibs at Dens Park. Meanwhile, Dundee United are aiming to bounce back from three consecutive defeats at Kilmarnock on Saturday. Boss Jim Goodwin tells DUTV they can do exactly that.
4: Sometimes you can talk about luck, and then other times you've got to look at the quality and the execution, and sometimes the decision making can be a little bit better. But look, players are only human at the end of the day. I don't think we've lost where it's been a lack of effort or where the opposition have outfought us or dominated the game. I don't see that.
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0: Pink, Blow Me One Last Kiss at Original 106. Sam's Long from 6 o'clock tonight. Remember, he's got the Wheel of Fortunes as well. And we're back next with Soft Cell, and we'll have a look at the roads.
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15: At the Queen Street Crossing, northbound traffic pretty much back at the Kirkliston flyover. Southbound, it's back up the M90 junction to Petrievi. And on Rosyth Admiralty Roads, heading in towards the M90 busy. Heading out of Rosyth busy as well on the A985 as you head out towards the Limekilns junction. A92 north past Lochgilly, still looking a touch sluggish. Leaving Kirkcaldy on Rawson Street, busy from the Galtown up towards the Red House Junction as well. On the M90 at Perth northbound in towards Broxton roundabout, you can expect slow traffic heading into Perth on Dundee Road. It's busy from Barnhill up towards Bridgend. In Dundee, sluggish on the A90 westbound, Markirk to Swallow roundabout. Eastbound, slow from the retail park in towards the Strathmartin Road junction, and looking busy as well on Greendykes Road and Kingsway East as you head for the Scott 5 roundabout. And around Broughty Ferry and Monifieth, you'll also find the A930 busy but moving this evening. Remember, if you spot any problems, you can give us a call on the original 106 Jambuster line on 01592 85 44 66.

0: song could ever say.
1: Olivia Rodrigo, Stupid Song at Original 106. Right, enjoy your Tuesday. I'll talk to you tomorrow from 2. And Sam is on the way next with Sam Fender after latest.
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17: Dundee University is to cut another 150 jobs as part of a revised plan to save the institution another £20 million. Staff are set to learn whether their roles are at risk as bosses set out a revised recovery plan. In an email sent to staff, it says they'll prioritise voluntary redundancies but haven't ruled out compulsory job cuts. This summer's wildfire at the Cairngorms was a sobering wake-up call for mountain rescue teams. A blaze in the Glenmore region of the National Park began on the 15th of July and roared on for more than a month. Braemar Mountain Rescue Operations Manager Malcolm McIntyre says learnings must be taken from the fire.
18: Wildfire is a distinct possibility and we have to think a little bit about, well, how would that affect us? You know, we will be training with the police and Scottish Fire and Rescue to think a little bit about how we keep ourselves safe.

0: is my focus. It's making sure that the rest of my colleagues know I'm here and I'm listening to them.
1: A former Police Scotland worker has been confirmed as the new leader of Dundee City Council's opposition Labour group. George McIrvin, who's been a councillor for Coldside since 2017, took on the role officially during a meeting yesterday. He succeeds Kevin Keenan, who had led Labour councillors on the local authority since 2007. And a consultation's open to consider the finer details of a ban on phones in schools in Scotland. Some classrooms already use boxes where devices are left, but ministers plan to pass nationwide laws.
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1: Finalists of the Courier Business Awards 2026 have been revealed. A series of Tayside firms have made the cut, ranging from GS Brown Construction to Pinchy's Gelato in Pitlochry. The Black Tie event will be held on the 30th of October at the Apex City Key Hotel in Dundee. The full list available via the Courier's website.
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1: Nearly dry and cloudy in Tayside this evening with light winds and temperatures dropping to 9 degrees. I'm Skye McCord, you're up to date on Original 106.

0: Wednesday, the 25th of August. Sam here, back in for Lachlan tonight. How's you, Craig?
1: I'm doing fine. You?
0: Yeah, I'm good. You know what we've not done in absolutely ages? What of our taste tests?
1: Oh, you haven't. No, I don't see any evidence here. Because then you make that noise. You can do the noise.
0: Ugh. That's it. That's Craig eating.
1: It's not. Or maybe it is. I've noticed.
0: No, we're not going to give you a crisis. You don't actually chew that loudly. But we've not done one ages. We had a real phase.
1: Yeah.
0: I can't speak today. A real phase of going through everything. We had like pink chocolate digestives, gold chocolate digestives, white chocolate digestives.
1: Maybe we just completed it.
0: Yeah.
1: Have you found all the weird things?
0: To be fair, I am going to the shops now and really running out of weird things.
1: Yeah.
0: Like novelty foods. There's just not the same amount in the shops.
1: Yeah. Sure, we used to be a real country, didn't we?
0: That was just, yeah. We just have normal biscuits.
1: It's boring now.
0: Like bourbons that taste like bourbons.
1: Yeah.
0: Great. Boring. But I did see something in the news today that I really, really want to try. The white chocolate orange.
1: I've seen that one.
0: Have you?
1: No, I've not seen that about it. I've seen it online. No. Oh, yeah, no.
0: Because there was a way to say it. I can't find it anywhere. Like, literally, it doesn't seem to be in any of the shops.
1: So it is white chocolate, but it's got an orange flavour. It's not just white chocolate, then.
0: I assume...
1: white chocolate and orange is odd.
0: Yeah, but I assume, like, it's surely still shaped as an orange. Like, it must be that sort of round, circular thing with the slices.
1: You make me hungry. I love a chocolate orange, but I like the dark ones. I'm
0: a
1: big dark chocolate fan. That's my one every day.
0: Oh, see, I struggle with a chocolate orange because I eat the entire thing. And
1: do you?
0: Once you've eaten an entire chocolate orange, it's not coming out of you for about a fortnight. I mean, it real close.
1: The middle bit is a nice bit as well. If you got all the segments out, that's like, oh, this is a nice bit here. In fact, that's how I would beat it.
0: It's how you'd beat it. But genuinely, I can't find it anywhere. I've been looking in all the shops. It feels like the sort of thing that you'd find in the middle aisle.
1: Dear listener, are you paying attention?
0: Yes. Can you find us a white chocolate orange?
1: Yeah. Sam will expense it. He's on the expense system now, so...
0: I feel like that's permission. I don't know if we have permission, but yeah.
1: Yeah, where do we put that office equipment?
0: Yeah, we'll say it's Staples, okay? 81400 on the text. Start that text with the word original.
1: Yeah, who's got it?
0: If you can, track down a white chocolate orange for us.
1: Yes.
0: Because I really, really want to try this. It's Avicii, Wake Me Up. You're listening to Original.

0: That's Oasis with Some Might Say. You're listening to Original 106. It's Wednesday the 25th. Sam here. Now, you've definitely heard about this in our news over the last week or so. Everyone's back to school, including now the kids at Capsard Primary. Yeah, that was the school that had the pigeons in the water. Well, they've managed to set all of the pigeons free. I assume they've put some fancy cleaning product through all the pipes. And bad news for all of the teachers and all of the pupils at Capsard Primary School. School is back on. Yeah, as of yesterday, they were back to school. I will say, though, if you're heading to school around there, it's maybe an idea to take a wee brolly with you. I mean, they set quite a few pigeons free from the water tank, who will now probably be flying in the sky around the school. They've all been in the water tank over the summer, so they'll have a lot of pooping to do. So maybe take a brolly with you so you don't get pooped on.
1: From dinner to downtime, we're here.
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4: On the Queensway Crossing northbound approach, still a bit slow from the Bullion Road roundabout, but southbound it's all cleared up. In Rosyth, looking sluggish on Admiralty Road, just you heading towards the M90. A92 heading up past Lochgelly towards Cardenden through the roadworks area. You can expect sluggish traffic here. It's looking good on the A91, Auchtermuchty to Cooper and St Andrews, and no problems reported at the Tayrow Bridge in and out of Dundee. A90 Kingsway in Dundee, it's just Marsh Road. Early delays there seem to have eased. Still a bit sluggish westbound though at the Markirk and Swallow roundabouts, and Goodacre Road heading for the Scott Fife roundabout, busy but moving. A92 Arbroath Road at Dundee bound at the Claypots Road junction with usual sluggish traffic for the time of night. And on the M90 at Perth northbound and towards Broxton roundabouts, just with the tail end of routine traffic for tonight. That's also the case on the A85 at Dundee Road as you're heading from Barnhill heading towards the bridges. Remember, if you spot a problem, you can call the Original 106 Jambuster line 01592 85 44 66.

0: Oh, you McFly on Original 106. Sam here live across Tayside, set for a mainly dry night tonight across Tayside. Possible drizzle in the hills. Overnight lows of 11 degrees. It's 6:30. Let's head over to Sky for all of your latest from across Tayside.
1: Dundee University is set to strip another 154 roles in a major shake-up. The institution's announced a further round of job cuts as it struggles through a financial crisis. Five more people have been arrested as police continue to investigate the lead-up to a deadly crash on the A66 on Teesside. Seven people, including two officers, died when a Volkswagen hit their patrol car on Saturday. And the Scottish Government is taking action to legally restrict the use of phones in schools.

0: good evening, how are you? It's Sam here in for Lachlan all week this week. Did you know that there's a Chaka Khan musical on the West End at the moment called I'm Every Woman? Such a random fun fact. It stars Alexandra Burke from The X Factor as well, just to make it even more random. But anyway, yesterday I was yapping about the new Batman film. It's currently filming down in Glasgow. I mean, it is pretty cool to have these sort of things filmed in Scotland, but I'm glad I'm not a Glaswegian, because I'd personally be taking offence to the fact that some Hollywood director has come to my city and decided, ah yes, this is the perfect place for the crime-ridden hellscape that is Gotham City. To be fair though, Glaswegians, they do seem to have approached it with their usual sense of humour, which it is good of them. This is like the Cones all over again. We're going to chat more about that in the next five. First though, it's Lily Allen next.
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106, Sam here. Now, I was just chatting about the new Batman film. Yeah, The Batman Part 2, to give it its Sunday name. Well, they're filming in Glasgow at the moment. We all know that Glasgow's got a signature sense of humour. Do you know what I mean? They don't see a statue, they see a stand for a traffic cone. Well, down in Glasgow, they've taken the opportunity to have a laugh with Hollywood whilst they've been filming the new Batman film. People have been sneaking onto the set to get this, hide tins of iron brew amongst the Gotham City set. I absolutely love this. Supposedly the security guards have had to do daily searches to see how many cans of iron brew that they can find in the background. Because who doesn't want to watch the Batman with iron brew just hidden somewhere in the background? How good is that? I think it's going to be a really fun game when the film finally drops to see how many cans of iron brew are in the background in Gotham City. It'd be a very different version of the Snowman Christmas advert, wouldn't it? This is The Wanted, all-time low on Original 106. I knew it, I knew you. Taylor Swift lined up next. Always your favourite music.

0: That's Taylor Swift. I knew it. I knew you on Original 106 live across Tayside. Nearly 7 o'clock, so let's head over to Sky for your latest.
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1: From the Courier Newsroom, this is Original 106 News.
2: Dundee University is to cut another 150 jobs as part of a revised plan to save the institution another £20 million. Staff are set to learn whether their roles are at risk as bosses set out a revised recovery plan. In an email sent to staff, it says they'll prioritise voluntary redundancies but haven't ruled out compulsory job cuts. This summer's wildfire at the Cairngorms was a sobering wake-up call for mountain rescue teams. A blaze in the Glenmore region of the National Park began on the 15th of July and roared on for more than a month. Braemar Mountain Rescue Operations Manager Malcolm McIntyre says learnings must be taken from the fire.
3: Wildfire is a distinct possibility and we have to think a little bit about, well, how would that affect us? You know, we will be training with the police and Scottish Fire and Rescue to think a little bit about how we keep ourselves safe if we are having to go out and take people out of bosses, look for people in the hills, pick them up and get them down off the hill. All mountain rescue teams get involved in civil resilience and this is another layer of that.
2: Police investigating a crash on Teesside are questioning a further five people, including on suspicion of participating in organised crime. 17 people have now been arrested. Two men have been charged with drugs and weapons offences. Two officers were among seven people who died when their vehicle was hit by a Volkswagen being driven the wrong way down the A66 on Saturday. Warren Somerville's chair of the Cleveland Police Federation.
4: At the heart of this are two families whose loved ones aren't returning home. That is my focus. It's making sure that the rest of my colleagues know I'm here and I'm listening to them.
2: A former Police Scotland worker has been confirmed as the new leader of Dundee City Council's opposition Labour group. George McIrvin, who's been a councillor for Coldside since 2017, took on the role officially during a meeting yesterday.

That's Tom Grennan, Little Bit of Love, on Original 106 ELO with Mr. Blue Sky. Just before that, it's Wednesday, the 25th of August. Let's do this. Adele, Set Fire to the Rain. Always your favourite music.

0: That's Human, The Killers. Wednesday the 25th of August, you're listening to Original 106. We'll get started with tonight's Wheel of Fortunes in the next 10 minutes or so, but first I've lined up beautiful South Rotterdam next on Original.
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0: Irreplaceable. That's Beyonce on Original 106. It's Sam here, and let's get started with this.
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0: So you know how this works. I look for your song suggestions on a topic, put four of them on the wheel just after 8 o'clock, give it a spin, and whatever it picks, I have to play. 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
3: 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I hate to hear you crying over the phone, dear. For 7 years running, you've been a soldier. But better days are coming. Better days are coming for you. So when the night feels like forever,

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0: So tonight on the Wheel of Fortunes, I want to know your songs that have locations in the title, please. Andy's been in touch, saying Top of the World, The Carpenters, Memphis, Tennessee by Chuck Berry, California Man, The Move, or Graceland, Paul Simon. Very popular shout on the wheel, Victoria, one of the people who suggested it, Africa, Toto. I think I've had about 10 people already text me Africa by Toto, Rod, Flo and Michael, just a few names there. Budapest, George Ezra, also one of Victoria's shouts, or London Calling, The Clash. I think there's so many more of these, so keep them coming in. 81400 on the text, start that text with the word original.
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Wednesday, the 25th of August, you're listening to Original 106. In the last wee while, we've heard the painfully sad news that US singer, actor and philanthropist Dolly Parton has passed away at the age of 8 years old. An absolute legend in the country music scene and pioneer, I'm sure you agree. It feels only appropriate that we pay tribute to her with this one. She teamed up with lifelong friend Kenny Rogers. It's Islands in the Stream on Original 106.

Fever Dream. Alex Warren, you're listening to Original 106. It's Sam here. We're still going with tonight's Wheel of Fortunes. I'm looking for your songs that have locations in the title, please. Brian's been on the text. He said from Paris to Berlin, Infernal. Ailey going for Loch Lomond, Run Rig. That is an absolute tune, Ailey. Craig. Now, I don't know if this is a real place, is it? Is this the way to Amarillo? Is Amarillo a genuine place? I've maybe mucked that up. Kerry suggesting Duran Duran, Rio Morag. Saying Streets of London. And Susan. Now, Susan suggested the Balamori theme song. Susan, I think if I played that on the radio, I mean, I'd have a great time. I don't know if anybody else would.

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0: 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Sally suggesting Letter from America, The Proclaimers, or Loco in Acapulco, Four Tops. Ellie suggesting California Dreaming, Life in a Northern Town, or Sunshine on Leith, and Ali going for Bat Out of Hell. I'll get four of your shouts in the wheel right after this.
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1: 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Dream Academy, Life in the Northern Towns there.

0: with Sunshine on Lee. 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
0: And Bat Out of Hell, Meatloaf. 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
0: The epic Meatloaf, Bat Out of Hell. 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

that you're listening to Original 106. There's a list out today of the baby names that they're expecting to go extinct in 2026. Some of these I'm seriously surprised by. I mean, who knows, maybe you're going extinct this year. I mean, that sounds a lot more threatening than I meant it to, sorry. I meant, like, maybe your name is on this list, because I have that list for you. After this, it's Bronski Beat, Small Town Boy, on Original 106. Sam here, I'm in for Lachlan. All week this week.

0: To relight my fire on Original 106, Sam here. Now, I was just saying that there's a list out today of the baby names that they're expecting to go extinct this year. So yeah, people have stopped calling their kids these names. It does sound quite terrifying in that sense, doesn't it? It sounds like what happened to the dinosaurs. It's extinct as in they're just not calling the kids this anymore. Nothing worse than that. Some of these are fairly standard. Like, supposedly, the name Harry is going out of fashion. Nobody calling their kids Frank either anymore. In fairness, that one isn't a huge surprise. You know what I mean? I don't know any Franks under the age of 50. Danielle, supposedly going out of fashion too. Well, some of these are slightly rogue though. Supposedly no kids called Dior this year. Is that a surprise to anybody? No kids called London either. Again, not really a shock. The name London is restricted only to the children of celebrities. And the name Boston is going extinct. To be honest, I don't know anybody called Boston either. I didn't even know that Boston was an option for a name.
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0: Cold, that's Katy Perry. You're listening to Original 106. Craig had another round of his music mash today. He plays this every weekday at 5:10. 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

0: loving that. It's Animal on Original 106. Sam here, Wednesday the 25th of August. Right, we've all been clickbaited before. You know what I mean? When you read a headline or see something on social media, sounds like massive news, only for you to open the article and it's like the tiniest possible news story ever. Well, that happened to me today. I was quietly minding my own business, scrolling through Facebook, and bam! Headline, Harry Hill's TV burp returns to TV. I was like, this is the best news of the decade! I used to absolutely love TV burp back in the day. It was brilliant, right up my street. Clicked on the article, only to find out that it's going back to some tiny TV channel who've bought the rights to do reruns of it. Great. And there's absolutely no plans whatsoever for new episodes. I was gutted. What an emotional roller coaster that I went on with that one. No TV burp, just reruns of Harry Hill's TV burp. It doesn't quite feel the same watching TV burp on a rerun, does it? I mean, it was all up to date and about current affairs. It's like watching a rerun of the news 10 years later. It just doesn't quite hit the same.
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Watermelon Sugar, that's Harry Styles on Original 106. Sam here, set for a mainly dry night ahead. Overnight lows of 11 degrees, possible drizzle in the hills. Dave and Vanessa, they'll be back 6 a.m. tomorrow morning. This is Make Love, Room 5 on Original.

0: That's the Climb, Miley Cyrus. You're listening to Original 106. Right, you know what I've got an unhealthy obsession with at the moment? Every spare moment that I'm getting, I'm having a look through estate agent websites. I've become fascinated with this, genuinely, looking through all the houses that I can't afford. I take it like a serious evaluation task. I might as well sit there with a notepad and pen, making a list of the things that I like and things that I don't like. I'm loving it. I probably shouldn't admit to that, it makes me sound really uncool. But I've stumbled across something today up for sale in Edinburgh that I genuinely cannot believe. I need to tell you more about this after Tears for Fears next.
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What a tune. It's Annie Lennox, Little Bird on Original 106. Sam here in for Lachlan all week this week. And I was just saying, every spare moment that I'm getting at the moment, I've got this unhealthy obsession with looking through estate agent websites. I don't know if you do this. Looking through all the houses that I can't afford. And now, I thought houses around here were expensive, but I stumbled across something in Edinburgh today, up for sale. Genuine, this is a real thing. City centre of Edinburgh, you can spend £40,000 on, guess what? A parking space. This is mental! Like, I thought house prices around here were bad, but that much on a 3-metre by 5-metre patch of gravel in the old town of Edinburgh. It's been all over the papers today. Absolutely mental. The best part, I think, is how they've sold it. Like, it's a real sort of location moment. This is how they've sold this parking space in Edinburgh. Literally a patch of gravel. All just moments from the bustling city centre, this space offers off-street parking with a fold-down bollard security system. It's literally a metal pole. Like, it's a metal pole in the ground. But let's keep going. With the intimate vicinity of first-class amenities to meet day-to-day needs, including a wide range of shops, banks, supermarkets, cinemas, theatres, restaurants and bars, this offers second-to-none parking in Edinburgh city centre. I can't believe that this is a genuine thing. Genuinely, that's how they've sold a parking spot. Whoever wrote that could sell ice to the Eskimos. Like, that is mental. £40,000 for a parking spot in Edinburgh. I guess I better keep saving. Yeah, I was saving for a flat deposit, but at this rate, I'll be lucky to get a parking spot, it would seem. This is Stereophonics, maybe tomorrow on Original.

0: A dry night ahead across Tayside. Overnight lows of 11 degrees. It's Wednesday, the 25th of August. Not long now until Tay Brick kicks off. This is Dundee's own Lego Festival. Now, I think this sounds really cool. Same rules apply to normal festivals, where you'd go to like Belladrum or Summer's End or Tea in the Park back in the day. You'd always have to wear sensible shoes. Same rules applies for Tay Bricks, the 29th and 30th of August at DCA. Be sure to wear sensible shoes, because we all know how sore it is to stand on a Lego brick.
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5th of August. It's Sam here. Bad news for anybody who grew up around the same time as me. Charlotte Big Jugs off The Inbetweeners is officially engaged and off the market. Yeah, devastated. I mean, obviously happy for her, but God, 14-year-old Sam right now is absolutely gutted. Anyway, congratulations, Emily Atack.

0: Taylor Swift and the fate of Ophelia on Original 106. Tomorrow morning, Dave and Vanessa, they're back at 6 a.m. And also tomorrow morning, they've got another round of 4 away from 1K. You know how this works. 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David played today.
1: We asked you to name a board game that's not Monopoly. You said Scrabble. Lachlan said...
2: Cluedo.
1: Ah, we're out on the first one anyway.
3: Oh, well.
1: But let's see if we can get... Let's see how we do with the other three of them. School subject, you said maths. Lachlan said...
2: I absolutely hated it. Maths.
4: Yeah, it's a match.
1: That is a match.
3: That one.
1: Something in the bathroom, you said toilet. Lachlan said...
2: A bath.
1: Oh.
3: The bath.
1: No. And something you throw that's not a ball. You said a brick.
4: If it's right, I'll give you the money myself. Lachlan said...
2: A frisbee.
1: Right, not a brick, thankfully.
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4: Well, that's
1: yeah,
4: it.
1: Exactly.
4: That's
1: yeah.
4: it.
3: I couldn't even think of frisbee, to be honest with you, so...
4: Never mind. 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
3: No, I'll get one at Lachlan's house.
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is Ain't It Funny on Original 106. Should stay fairly dry tonight. It is possible that there'll be drizzle in the hills. Winds should remain like the overnight lows of 11 degrees. I'm here until 10 o'clock. I've got room for a few more songs before I go anywhere, including this. It's Liberty X, Got to Have Your Love on Original 106. Dave and Vanessa, they'll be back 6 a.m. tomorrow morning with all their usual shenanigans. Look forward to it. I've got

0: That's Rita Ora Anywhere on Original 106. And that's all from me for tonight. I'll see you back in for Lachlan at 6pm tomorrow. Breakfast Team, they're back at 6am. But for now, Eternal is lined up after your latest at 10.
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14: Dundee University will continue to fund a basic operation at the city's Botanic Garden as part of changes to its financial rescue plan. The university will continue to support the service to the end of July 2027. The institution says this will allow key figures in the local community to develop alternative proposals for its future. An ex-Police Scotland worker succeeded Kevin Keenan as Dundee City Council's opposition Labour group leader. Mr Keenan had led Labour councillors since 2007, but has now been replaced by George McIrvin. The move was officially confirmed during a meeting yesterday. However, Strathmartin representative Keenan will continue to sit as an elected member and intends to stand for re-election in next year's council elections. The Scottish Government's launched a consultation on the finer details of plans to ban mobile phones in schools. It'll consider whether restrictions should apply in classrooms or across entire sites, and what exceptions may be needed. Some head teachers have implemented their own bans already, with ministers hoping to hear a range of views before introducing nationwide legislation. A Dundee barman who defrauded his housebound father of £50,000 has been put behind bars. Stephen Durr posed as his dad, who medically retired almost 20 years ago and established online banking with Bank of Scotland. The 31-year-old spent years evading justice and repeatedly failed to turn up for court hearings. He's now been jailed for 24 months. And finally, Amy Winehouse's award-winning album, Back to Black, is getting a bumper reissue to mark 20 years since its release. Fans can listen to new B-side tracks and a live recording of a performance from Amsterdam in 2007. It'll also include a slowed-down demo of her hit Tears Dry on Their Own.
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